They are a nine-piece hip-hop, Latin funk, electronica band from Miami. Got together in 1997, and they're called the Spam All-Stars. Those guys can play. They're from all over the place. Four or five of the guys are from Cuba. They're from Miami. They've got a couple guys from Chicago, the Dominican Republic, Houston, New York City, Seattle, Los Angeles. They do a lot of touring. We just heard the track Pin Guano Party, the Spam All-Stars. Welcome to Jazz Futures, everybody. Your host, Bobby Vandell. This is the show where we take a listen to some musicians that are knocking down some walls, changing some things a little bit, furthering the state of the art. Pin Guano Party definitely falls into that category. This next one off a bassist record, a very popular bassist. He's recorded over 2,000 recordings. His name is Nathan East, and he's covering the a song that was released by Van Morrison back in 1970 with a very familiar voice, a guy by the name of Michael McDonald. This is called Moondance on Jazz Futures.

Thank you very much. Thank you. Wow. Tom Kennedy on bass. Tom Kennedy. Bob Franceschini on tenor saxophone. Dave Weckl on drums. You all have been beautiful. Thank you so much. Thank you.

0: Aaron Mellegard just tearing up those drums. Henrik Linder on the bass and keys and vocals. Amazing vocalist Jonah Nilsson. Together they are called Dirty Loops. Got together in 2014 and they are from Stockholm, Sweden. Track we heard, Next to You. Before that, music from guitarist Mike Stern, Chromazone. Title of the track, Tom Kennedy on bass, Bob Francis playing tenor saxophone, Dave Weckl killing the drums. A live track from guitarist Mike Stern. Opened that set with Nathan East, a song written and released by Van Morrison back in 1970. We heard Michael McDonald sing it in just a smoking big band. Nathan East, over 2,000 recordings, one of the most recorded bassists in history. Did session and live work with Eric Clapton, Michael Jackson, Stevie Wonder, as well as Chick Corea and Herbie Hancock, among many others. Hey, if you're digging this music, go to jazz88.fm. 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Bobby Vandell, your host this evening on Jazz Futures. We'll be right back on Listener Driven Jazz 88.
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Well, who says Phil Collins cannot play drums? He definitely proves it on that track. That is Phil Collins playing drums, along with Atomic Rooster guitar player John Goodsall, a group they formed back in 1976 called Brand X. They labeled their music British Jazz Rock Fusion. Sounds about right to me. The band went through a number of members over the years, and it is no longer together. Jazz Futures, your host, Bobby Vandell. Welcome back, everybody. How about something from Jaco Pastorius' big band on Jazz Futures?

0: A band that was together only from 1972 to 1975. They were one of the strongest working groups in early fusion music. Larry Coryell and the Fourth House. What a brilliant guitar player Larry Coryell was. Birdfingers, the track we heard. Randy Brecker on the trumpet. Mike Mandel on keys. Danny Triffin on bass. And the great Alphonse Mouzon playing drums. And before that, who else would come up with the idea to put a steel drummer in a big band? Jaco Pastorius, Elegant People, the track we heard. Jaco and his big band, Wayne Shorter, composed that song. Twins 1 and 2 is the title of the record, live in Japan. Peter Erskine on drums. Toots Thielman playing that incredible chromatic harmonica. And on steel drums, Othello Molyneux, 1982, for Jaco Pastorius and his big band. More jazz futures right around the bend on Minnesota's home for jazz and roots music, 88.5.
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3: You're listening to Jazz 88, and it's time for a traffic update. In South Minneapolis, watch for construction work on West 62 and 35W beginning at 10 p.m. In Eden Prairie, Highway 212 will be reduced to one lane in both directions at Dell Road, starting at 9 p.m. A forecast for your evening. Tonight will be mostly clear with a low around 65 degrees. Tomorrow, mostly sunny with a high near 87.
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bassist Jim Beard from his Truly release 2004. That's a track called Big Pants. I remember back in 1976, Chick Corea released a track called Armando's Rumba. It featured Stanley Clark on bass, Steve Gadd on drums. Narada Michael Walden was on the record on drums. Also, Don Elias on percussion, Jean-Luc Ponte playing violin. It was a very cutting-edge record. I'm going to move the clock forward and listen to Chick's new version of the same song, 2019, Armando's Rumba, on Jazz Futures.

0: Back in 1976, Joni Mitchell wanted to work with some jazz players, and she succeeded. Pat Metheny on guitar, Lyle Mays on keyboards, Michael Brecker on saxophones, Don Elias on drums and percussion, the great Jaco Pastorius on bass, that one from the Shadows and Light record, live one from Santa Barbara County Bowl, a thing called Black Crow, Joni Mitchell. Before that, it would be their most commercially successful record that they ever released. The group Weather Report released it in 1977. It was called Heavy Weather. It sold over 500,000 copies. It included Birdland and Teen Town. It was Album of the Year in Downbeat and one of the best-selling albums ever on the Columbia Jazz catalog. We heard the track Palladium. The Yellow Jackets before that, 1987. We heard the track Mile High. That was a group right. Russell Ferranti on keyboards, Mark Russo on saxophones, William Kennedy playing drums, Jimmy Haslip on the bass. We opened the set with yet one more new band from the great Chick Corea, 2019. We heard a remake of his classic Armando's Rumba, using a lot of great flamenco players in that group. Jorge Pardo on the flute and Nino Joselli on the flamenco guitar. Both have experience with the Paco de la Chia's group. Steve Davis on the trombone, Carlos Del Puerto on the bass, Marcus Gilmore playing drums, and rising star flamenco dancer Nino De La Reyes. More cutting-edge music right around the bend on Listener Driven Jazz 88.
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Guitarist John McLaughlin, drummer Dennis Chambers, and virtuoso Hammond organist Joey DeFrancesco. All of those guys virtuosos on their instruments. Does not get any better than that. A live one for you from those guys. Welcome back to Jazz Futures, your host Bobby Vandell. Let's check out bassist Christian Galvez and his trio on Jazz Futures.

0: Going back to 1992 on that one, The Return of the Brecker Brothers. That's a track called Spherical off that record. Randy Brecker playing trumpet, the great Michael Brecker on saxophone, playing tenor to be precise. Mike Stern and Dean Brown both playing guitars. The amazing Dennis Chambers on the drums. And before the Brecker Brothers, we heard bassist Christian Galvez with his trio Regresando a Casa, the title of the track we heard. Christian Galvez from Santiago, Chile. If you dig all this music on Jazz Futures, if you dig all the music on Jazz 88, get some skin in the game. 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Clock on the Wall says that's about all for Jazz Futures. I'm Bobby Vandell. I've had a lot of fun playing this music for you. Hope you've enjoyed it. I'll see you down the road on Listener Driven Jazz 88.
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4: You're listening to Jazz 88, and it's time for a traffic update. In South Minneapolis, watch for construction work on West 62 and 35W beginning at 10 p.m. In Eden Prairie, Highway 212 will be reduced to one lane in both directions at Dell Road, starting at 9 p.m. A forecast for your evening. Tonight will be mostly clear with a low around 65 degrees. Tomorrow, mostly sunny with a high near 87.
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Hello and welcome to The Function on Jazz 88. I'm your host, Nate Milstein. We have a lot of great music coming into town, including tomorrow night, a ton of great music, all in one night for Funkfest down at Hook and Ladder. We're going to talk about that in just a little bit, but we just had an awesome announcement of the Cortex North American Tour 2026, where they will be stopping in Minneapolis on September 24th. Really looking forward to that. And I'm buying my tickets now because the last time they announced a show here and scheduled it, it got canceled sort of last minute. And I'm not sure why, but hopefully good ticket sales will make sure that they follow through this time. Bummed about it then, stoked about it now. Thanks to my buddy Mike Henriksen over at the Eastside Food Co-op, who we have discovered a mutual love of some niche, seems like a lot of samba and just sort of off the beaten path music. We ran into each other at the Aji Mooch concert, and that was an absolute joy. And now we're planning on going to Cortex together, which will be a whole lot of fun. Let's get tonight started listening to a bunch of tunes from Cortex. Getting it started with two tunes off Tropu Bleu. Here is L'Enfant Samba to get us started. 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

three tunes from Cortex. One there off Cortex Volume 2, which I like to take tunes off just because I don't speak French, and those are typically, I think, English words for song titles. That tune we just listened to, Datura. Before that, two tunes off Tropu Bleu. You heard the title track, and at the top of the set, L'Enfant Samba. And Cortex is coming to town September 24th. We're going to talk a lot more about that, just like we did the last time they were supposed to come to town. We've also got Bob James coming to town soon. That's going to be the beginning of September. He's going to play a couple shows at the Dakota. Let's listen to a couple tunes from Bob James right now. Really excited because this time he is coming solo instead of with Dave Cause. And even though it was cool seeing him with Dave Cause, the solo Bob James is the Bob James that I personally am after. Off Sign of the Times, we're getting it started with his tune, The Steamin' Feelin'. You are listening to The Function on Jazz 88.

0: This is Pat Nelson. I was asked to share my reasons for donating my car to Jazz 88. Semester to semester, year by year, I can tell how the students are learning jazz while gaining confidence in their broadcasting skills. I also love the eclectic jazz and, of course, bluegrass Saturday morning.
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7: You're listening to Jazz 88, and it's time for a traffic update. In South Minneapolis, watch for construction work on West 62 and 35W beginning at 10 p.m. In Eden Prairie, Highway 212 will be reduced to one lane in both directions at Dell Road, starting at 9 p.m. A forecast for your evening. Tonight will be mostly clear with a low around 65 degrees. Tomorrow, mostly sunny with a high near 87.
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Chick Corea with After the Cosmic Rain. And before that, Chick Corea and Return to Forever with Song to the Pharaoh Kings. Some great fusion there from the late, great Chick Corea. Coming up next, we've got one tune that we have to do just because we got some news this week that kind of makes this the end of an era. That longtime Umphrey's McGee guitarist, Jake Sinager, was on hiatus and officially announced that he will be leaving the band permanently. So that is now two of the long-tenured members of Umphrey's in the last couple of years leaving the band. Let's listen to a tune from their recording, the London session, that really highlights Jake's guitar chops. Here is Umphrey's McGee off the London session with their tune Glory. You are listening to The Function on Jazz 88.

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1: This week marking the end of an era for Umphreys McGee, as Jake Sinninger, the lead guitarist, joins Chris Myers on their permanent withdrawal from the band in the last couple of years. And I think that Umphreys does plan to continue, but those of us who have seen Umphreys McGee many times over the past definitely hold a lot of love for Jake and Chris, and it just won't be the same without them. So thanks for all the great years, Jake, and I hope that what you're going through right now, you get through it and you live a nice, long, happy life. They've been holding whatever it is pretty close to the chest, but it's none of our business, really. We just listened to their tune, Glory, which was always a good way to climax any set of Umphreys McGee. And you know what? Still excited to see what Umphreys has in store. Sometimes a little change of personnel can really restart a band and give them a new, if not different, life into the future. Anyway, moving on. I have some funk and soul leftovers from a couple weeks back. Pulled a ton of music, and we've been working off the leftovers the last couple weeks. Let's get it started with a tune from Confunction off Secrets. Here is Do What You Wanna Do. 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

0: Lynn Collins, it's always a blues to stand beside you, a beautiful young lady like you. But you know, I'm not going to say anything because I want to tell you about the woman that I got. 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
1: Well, James, you see, I know what you're talking about. 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
1: Fatback Band there with a tune that is regarded as one of, if not the first, examples of rap ever recorded. That tune was King Tim 3, Personality Jock. Before that, you heard Rufus and Chaka Khan with their tune Circles, Betty Davis with Anti-Love Song, Lynn Collins featuring none other than James Brown himself with Backstabbers, Average White Band with their classic Love Your Life, and Confunction with their tune Do What You Wanna Do. And that is all the time we have for tonight's episode of The Function. I was your host, Nate Milstein. I appreciate you sticking around and getting down with me. If you enjoyed what you heard tonight, I'll be back next week doing something similar at the same time in the same place for The Function on Jazz 88.

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Frank, Ella, Tony, and a host of other great American songbook singers, along with some of the best bands ever. 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

0: 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And if you're like me, you like to shake things up a little bit and throw a little spice into your jazz. I'm talking a little bit of funk, a little bit of soul, maybe some blues, maybe a little fusion. 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
2: You're listening to Jazz 88, and it's time for a traffic update. In South Minneapolis, watch for construction work on West 62 and 35W beginning at 10 p.m. In Eden Prairie, Highway 212 will be reduced to one lane in both directions at Dell Road starting at 9 p.m. A forecast for your evening. Tonight will be mostly clear with a low around 65 degrees. Tomorrow, mostly sunny with a high near 87.
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Clifford Brown and Max Roach from Alone Together, the best of the Mercury years, with their rendition of Cherokee. Thank you so much for joining me during this hour of music. You're with D. Alexander. More music coming up just for you, so stay with me. This is Jazz.

rising star Mr. Jalen Baker on Vibes from his recording and the title track Be Still, supported by Paul Cornish piano, Gabriel Godoy bass, Gavin Mulchan on drums. Before that, we heard from the great lady Abby Lincoln from A Turtle's Dream, Throw It Away. Rodney Kendrick piano, Charles Hayden bass, Victor Lewis drums, beautiful guitar solo, Pat Metheny. Let's continue with this phenomenal music with Oliver Lake and his big band. Bouncing Back, Bumping Me Against the Wall, from the recording Cloth.

Steve Cardenas, guitar. Ben Allison, bass. Ted Nash, tenor. From the music of Carla Bley, title track, Healing Power. And you've heard it right here with me, D. Alexander. And this is Jazz.

the Dave Stryker Trio with Bob Mincer on saxophone, Jared Gold, Hammond B3, McClenty Hunter on drums, the title track from their recording, Groove Street. And before that, Chicago's own, the late, great Oscar Brown Jr. with A Column of Birds. Let's continue with Bobby Watson, Back Home in Kansas City, Jeremy Pelt, Cyrus Chestnut, Curtis Lundy, Victor Jones, and we're going to take a listen to the special guest, Carmen Lundy, on Our Love Remains.

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1: Mr. Eric Reed on piano, Black, Brown, and Blue. And you've heard it right here with me, D. Alexander. This is Jazz.

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Yes, the Pacific Mambo Orchestra out of San Francisco, from their recording The Three Side, their moving rendition of Dizzy Gillespie's A Night in Tunisia. Wow, got my hips shaking. How are you? This is Dee Alexander. Happy to be here with you, sharing this music with you. Great things in store for you, like that and more. Hope you are well, happy, smiling, and I know that I'm feeling groovy. Please stay with me. This is Jazz.

Monty Alexander from his recording D-Day with the composition Restoration. Right before that, the celebrated supergroup of acclaimed musicians in modern jazz, Artemis, and they are Renee Rosenes as the musical director and pianist, Anat Cohen on clarinet, Melissa Aldana saxophone, Ingrid Jensen trumpet, Noriko Ueda bass, and Allison Miller on drums from their first self-titled recording, Artemis, along with the featured vocalist, beautiful voice of Cecile McLaurin-Salvant on a very melancholy and obscure song, Cry Buttercup Cry. Here's Abdullah Ibrahim from African Magic, his composition entitled For Coltrane.

What a beautiful Bob Doro composition. The voice of Irene Krall with Alan Broadbent on piano from her recording, Where is Love? Love came on stealthy fingers. And you're right here with me, D. Alexander, and this is Jazz.

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Because I'm sure

Mr. Paul Marinaro and his beautiful recording, Not Quite Yet, and his interpretation of Jerome Kern's Remind Me is just stellar. Paul Marinaro on voice and Mike Alamana on guitar. Stunning. Before that, we heard from Mr. Horace Silver from Silver's Serenade, The Dragon Lady. Horace Silver on piano, Blue Mitchell trumpet, Junior Cook tenor, Gene Taylor bass, Roy Brooks on drums. Let's continue with Miss Carla Bley from her self-titled recording and her sextet with Lawns.

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Composer and musical director Anthony Branker and his group Ascent, featuring Ralph Peterson Jr. on drums from the recording Spirit Songs. We heard the composition In God's Hands, and you're right here with me, D. Alexander, and this is Jazz.

the late great phenomenal Al Jarreau from Accentuate the Positive, his rendition of Eddie Harris's Cold Duck. And right before that, we heard from Dave Stryker and his trio with Bob Mincer, featuring Jared Gold on Hammond B3 and McClenty Hunter on drums. From the recording Groove Street, we heard Infant Eyes. Let's continue with a little lady with a big trombone, Jennifer Wharton's Bonegasm, from the recording Grit and Grace. Here's her composition, Be Normal.

That's Dan Wilson on guitar from his recording Vessels of Wood and Earth with the voice of Joy Brown on After the Rain and Save the Children. You've heard it right here with me, D. Alexander, and this is Jazz.

from the Reed Hoysen Project featuring Hendrick Merkins on vibes, Rufus Reed bass, Billy Test drums from On a Misty Night, the title track from that recording. Before that, we heard from the lady, Miss Nina Simone, Chilly Winds Don't Blow from Pastel Blues. Let's continue with Clark Summers, Feast Ephemera. Take a listen to Stu Mindeman on piano from his recording, or his composition rather, Chance Encounter, along with Nick Mazzarella alto, Jeff Bradfield bass, Chris Madsen tenor, John Wojciechowski alto, Tito Carrillo trumpet, Russ Johnson trumpet, Joel Adams trombone, Andy Baker trombone, Scott Hesse guitar, Dana Hall drums, and of course Clark Summers, the composer, arranger, and bass man.

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There is the Adam Schulman Sextet from their recording Full Tilt, and a tune called Yeah. So, written by the pianist and leader of the sextet, Adam Schulman, along with Mike Olmos on trumpet, Lyle Link on alto, Patrick Wolf on tenor, John Watawa bass, and Evan Hughes on drums. We have the Ralph Moore Quintet coming up in just a second, and also the late, great Wallace Roney with Art Blakey and the Jazz Messengers. You're listening to Jazz with Dave Schwann. Great, as always, to have you with us, and we certainly hope you enjoy what you hear. Ralph Moore and his quintet. Up next, the quintet featuring Steve Turay on trombone, Mulgrew Miller piano, Peter Washington bass, and Marvin Smitty Smith on drums. This is from their recording called Rejuvenate, and a tune by Steve Turay, dedicated to, I'm going to assume, Mr. John Coltrane. It's called Melody for Mr. C.

Melody for Mr. C. From the Ralph Moore Quintet, Steve Turay, trombone, Ralph on tenor. Steve also wrote the tune. Mulgrew Miller at the piano with Peter Washington bass and Marvin Smitty Smith on drums. From the recording, Rejuvenate. That quintet will rejuvenate you. There's some great music on there. You're listening to great music. We call it jazz. I'm Dave Schwann. Thank you again for joining us. Mulgrew Miller wrote this next piece of music, played by Art Blakey and the Jazz Messengers. In this incarnation of the Messengers, the late Wallace Roney on trumpet. Sadly, we lost Wallace to the COVID-19 pandemic. With Wallace, Kenny Garrett is on alto sax, Jean Toussaint tenor, Tim Williams on trombone, Donald Brown piano, Peter Washington the bassist, and of course, the great Art Blakey on drums. From the recording Feeling Good, here is Mulgrew Miller's Second Thoughts.

Art Blakey and the Jazz Messengers from their recording Feeling Good, and Mulgrew Miller's tune Second Thoughts. Mulgrew Miller was once a member of the Jazz Messengers. In this case, the Jazz Messengers included the late Wallace Roney on trumpet, Kenny Garrett on alto sax, Jean Toussaint tenor, Tim Williams on trombone, Donald Brown piano, Peter Washington the bassist, and of course Art Blakey on drums. We will have a tribute to Wallace Roney from Eric Reed coming up in just a couple minutes. Stay with us, please. You're listening to Jazz with Dave Schwann. We thank you for joining us. Here's a quick piece from the group Oregon called Over Your Shoulder.

From the recording called Northwest Passage, members of the group Oregon, and a tune called Over Your Shoulder, co-written by Ralph Towner and Mark Walker. We heard Ralph on the 12-string guitar and Mark with drums and hand drums. Eric Reed's music in tribute to Wallace Roney is coming up, but first we have guitarist Ed Cherry from his recording Soul Tree, and a tune by Harold Land, great tenor saxophonist Harold Land, called Ode to Angela.

Ed Cherry on guitar from his recording Soul Tree and Harold Land's tune called Ode to Angela, along with Ed Kyle Kohler on the organ and Anwar Marshall on drums. You're listening to Jazz with Dave Schwann. Our thanks once again for joining us. And up next, Eric Reed's tribute to Wallace Roney. It's from his recording called For Such a Time as This. Eric laying down his thoughts musically on various aspects of our life and times, and I wanted to pay tribute to Wallace Roney, who, as we mentioned earlier, lost his life to the COVID-19 pandemic. So here is Eric Reed with Alex Bonham on bass, Kevin Kenner on drums, Chris Lewis on sax, from the recording For Such a Time as This, a waltz for Wallace Roney.

Eric Reed's beautiful tribute to someone whom I'm sure was a good friend of Eric's, trumpeter Wallace Roney. It's called Waltz for Wallace Roney. It's from Eric's recording For Such a Time as This. Eric at the piano there, Alex Bonham on bass, Kevin Kenner on drums, and Chris Lewis on sax. You're listening to Jazz with Dave Schwann and drummer Jeff Hamilton.

That is drummer Jeff Hamilton from his recording Catch Me If You Can and La Pina, a tune he first heard done by Sergio Mendes in Brazil 66, way back when. Jeff at the drums with Tamir Hendelman, piano, and John Hamar on bass. A little Latin influence there from Jeff Hamilton and his trio. Here is The Same from Andrea Brockfeld.

from the recording Brazilian Whispers. Andrea Brockfeld on flute with Waters of March, one of the great pieces, of course, by the great Antonio Carlos Jobim. Andrea joined by Bill O'Connell on piano there, Harvey S. on bass, and Jason Tiemann on drums. And before that, the Jeff Hamilton Trio from Catch Me If You Can.

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0: No need for the blues when you've got the afternoon cruise. Hey, it's Yancey, and I've got all sorts of jazzy sounds for your weekday wind down. Tune in Monday through Thursday from 3 to 7 p.m., and we get started at 2:30 on Fridays with traffic on the 10s. 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

A great way to get a wonderful jazz album started, and a great way to get our hour of jazz started. George Kahn and his quartet from their recording Dreamcatcher, and of course, I Feel Pretty, one of the many great tunes from West Side Story by Leonard Bernstein and Stephen Sondheim. The great rendition here with George Kahn at the piano, Pat Kelly on guitar, Alex Acuna, drums and percussion, and David Hughes on bass. You're listening to Jazz with Dave Schwann. Welcome. We have someone else whose music is well-suited to jazz coming up in just a second. Henry Mancini. Hope you can stay aboard. Great to have you with us. Hope things are going very well for you and yours. Vibraphonist Joe Locke up next from his recording Moment to Moment, featuring the music of Henry Mancini. Joe's quartet features Billy Childs at the piano, Eddie Gomez bass, Gene Jackson drums, Joe on the vibes for Slow Hot Wind.

Vibraphonist Joe Lockwood with the music of Henry Mancini, Slow Hot Wind. It's from his recording Moment to Moment. Billy Childs at the piano there with Eddie Gomez on bass and Gene Jackson on drums. You're listening to Jazz with Dave Schwann. Thanks once again for joining us. Here is the Pete McGinnis Jazz Orchestra from their recording Along for the Ride and Pete's tune One for the Maestro.

The Pete McGinnis Jazz Orchestra, from their recording Along for the Ride and One for the Maestro, the tune written by Pete McGinnis. You might think the maestro or the dedicatee of this piece would be Count Basie. That piece certainly does have the Count Basie feel to it, doesn't it? But Pete has dedicated the piece to one of his maestros in his life, Bill Stanley, who was his high school band director and a mentor for him. But Pete also mentions that he has a great empathy for the Count Basie feel and tradition, and it certainly shows. Soloing here on this cut, Bruce Idem on trombone, Andy Olau on bass, I hope I'm saying the name correctly there, and Dave Pietro on alto sax, the Pete McGinnis Jazz Orchestra, from Along for the Ride. We are glad you are along for the ride. Thank you for joining us. Dave Schwann here. You're listening to the great American music we call jazz, and the late, great McCoy Tyner up next. This is from a 1967 recording featuring Joe Henderson on tenor, Ron Carter on bass, and Elvin Jones on drums, from the landmark Blue Note LP, The Real McCoy. McCoy Tyner's Search for Peace.

From 1967, McCoy Tyner and his Search for Peace. That was originally out on the album The Real McCoy. As we mentioned before we played the cut, we took it from a wonderful compilation CD called The Definitive McCoy Tyner. We heard some all-stars here: Joe Henderson on tenor, Ron Carter on bass, Elvin Jones on drums, and of course the composer, the late great McCoy Tyner at the piano. You're listening to Jazz with Dave Schwann. A lot more jazz ahead. Please stay with us.

Kevin Mahogany with Little Sherry from You Got What It Takes, Benny Golson on tenor, James Williams piano, Michael Fermanic bass, Victor Lewis on drums. A 10-piece band called the Uptown Jazz Tentet is up next. This is from their CD called What's Next and a Kenny Barron tune, Voyage.

Kenny Barron's music, the tune called Voyage, done by the Uptown Jazz Tentet from their recording What's Next. Four soloists here, James Burton III on trombone, John Arabagon on tenor, Adam Birnbaum on piano, and Aaron Kimmel on drums. You're listening to Jazz with Dave Schwann, and changing things up a little bit now with Larry Fuller and his trio. This is from a wonderful CD called Overjoyed, taken from the tune of the same name by Stevie Wonder. Hassan Shakur is the bassist here with Louis Nash on drums for a piece by Richard Evans, Bossa Nova, Do Maria.

A piece by Richard Evans called Bossa Nova do Marília. Larry Fuller and his trio from their recording Overjoyed, Larry at the piano with Hassan Shakur on bass and Louis Nash on drums. Here's Jimmy Green.

The title cut to Jimmy Green's CD called While Looking Up. Jimmy on sax, of course, with Aaron Goldberg on piano, Laga Lund on guitar, Ruben Rogers bass, and Kendrick Scott on drums. Here's some classic Jerry Mulligan.

Jerry Mulligan from 1957, and Disc Jockey Jump. That's from an album originally called The Mulligan Songbook. We took it from a profile of Jerry Mulligan. Bill Holman, the arranger of that ensemble. Of course, Jerry Mulligan out front on baritone sax, but great alto saxophonists like Lee Konitz, Alan Eager, Zoot Sims, and Al Cohn joining him. We thank you so much for joining us this hour and hope you enjoyed all the great American music we call jazz. Dave Schwann finishing up with Adrian Cunningham. From Adrian Cunningham and his friends play Lerner and Lowe, and they call the wind Mariah.

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like father, like son. And in this case, the father is alto saxophonist Jackie McLean, his son joining him here on sax, also Rainey McLean, from an album called Rites of Passage, and we heard a tune by Rainey called Fire Sign. Hotep Idris Galeta on piano, Nat Reeves on bass, and Carl Allen on drums. Jackie McLean, of course, a disciple of Charlie Parker. He spoke with affection throughout his life about how he got to know and meet Charlie Parker or Bird and play with Bird, and he certainly never forgot that. Neither did anyone else who got to know and play with Bird. You're listening to Jazz. My name's Dave Schwann. Thanks for joining us. Glad you're here. We hope things are going very well for you and yours. Trombonist Steve Davis up next from his recording Think Ahead and his tune called Atmosphere.

Steve Davis from his 2017 release Think Ahead and his tune called Atmosphere. Steve on trombone with Steve Wilson and Jimmy Green on saxes, Larry Willis at the piano, Peter Washington the bassist, and Louis Nash on drums. Here is saxophonist Gregory Tardy.

Gregory Tardy, from his album If Time Could Stand Still, his tune called Absolute Truth. A quintet here with Gregory on tenor sax, Alex Norris on trumpet, Keith Brown the pianist, Alexander Cleffey on bass, and Willie Jones III on drums. Thank you so much for joining us. Dave Schwann here, and you're listening to the great American music we call jazz. A piano duo up next, Ramsey Lewis and Billy Taylor, from their recording done in the late 1980s when they were on tour together, the recording called We Meet Again. Here is a beautiful piece of music by another pianist, Denny Zeitlin. Quiet Now.

There's one of those pieces of music that you wish would just go on forever. Denny Zeitlin's beautiful piece, Quiet Now. And how beautifully played by Ramsey Lewis and Billy Taylor, joining forces on their album, We Meet Again. Well, we are glad we have met you. You're listening to the great American music we call jazz. Dave Schwann here. Our thanks once again for joining us. We have a lot more jazz to come. We hope you can stay with us.

Ella with Ace in the Hole. Miles is up next from the Newport Jazz Festival in 1958. Thelonious Monk's Straight No Chaser.

Miles at the Newport Jazz Festival, July 3rd, 1958, with Thelonious Monk's Straight No Chaser, the same band that recorded the Kind of Blue album, Miles on trumpet, Cannonball Adderley alto, John Coltrane tenor sax, Bill Evans at the piano, Paul Chambers bass, Jimmy Cobb on drums. The album called At Newport, 1958. You're listening to Jazz with Dave Schwann, and from Newport, Rhode Island, in 1958, let's go to San Francisco in April of 1960 for Thelonious Monk himself. His working quartet at the time, Charlie Rouse here on tenor with John Orr on bass, Billy Higgins on drums. This was a live date at the Black Hawk in San Francisco, April 29th, 1960. And the quartet joined by two other players, Harold Land, also on tenor, and Joe Gordon on trumpet. Here is Monk's Let's Call This.

From a 1960 date at the Black Hawk in San Francisco, Thelonious Monk with his tune Let's Call This. From the album At the Black Hawk, Monk at the piano with his working quartet at the time, Charlie Rouse on tenor, John Orr on bass, Billy Higgins on drums, and the two extra players we heard, Harold Land on tenor with Joe Gordon on trumpet. You're listening to Jazz with Dave Schwann. We heard from Miles Davis a few moments ago playing Thelonious Monk's music. Miles, for me, is just as important as a composer as he was an innovative trumpet player. Here is one of his best-known pieces, done by Frank Morgan on alto sax. This is from Frank's recording, Reflections. He's joined by Ronnie Matthews on piano, Essiet bass, Billy Hart on drums, for Solar.

That's Frank Morgan from his recording Reflections and the tune by Miles Davis called Solar. Frank on alto sax, Ronnie Matthews on piano, Essiet Essiet bass, and Billy Hart on drums. And before that, Thelonious Monk from 1960 with his tune Let's Call This. We thank you so much for joining us this hour and hope you enjoyed all the great American music we call jazz. Dave Schwann finishing up with Jason Tiemann from his album T-Man and the Elements.

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From the album that brought bossa nova to North America, Jazz Samba, the Grammy Award-winning Desafinado from Stan Getz and guitarist Charlie Bird opening this jazz hour. I'm John Hill.

a nice Reno, her album titled Lovesome Thing, singing the music of Ellington and Strayhorn, with pianist Emmett Cohen, bassist Russell Hall, Kyle Poole was the drummer, the violinist Juliet Kurtzman, All Roads Lead Back to You. Preceded by Autumn Leaves, performed by the marvelous Michele Petrucciani and his trio, bassist Gary Peacock and drummer Roy Haynes, the album called Jazz Club Montmartre, Copenhagen, 1988, recorded at the Montmartre International Copenhagen Jazz Festival in July of that year. We're listening to jazz. I'm John Hill. Bassist, keyboardist Avishai Cohen from Colors.

Clandestine, composed by the pianist here, Cedar Walton, with bassist Buster Williams, drummer Billy Higgins, and that was saxophonist Charles Lloyd, comes from an album called Acoustic Masters, Volume 1, produced by the drummer Lenny White. And we opened that set with the music of drummer Jacob Wutzke. You Better Bet is the name of the album. It's an album of originals and the music of drummer Tony Williams, one of Jacob's major influences. That was the Tony Williams tune Sister Cheryl, featuring trumpeter Rachel Therrien. Lucas Dubovic was the saxophonist, with Bryn Roberts at the piano, and the bassist, former Tony Williams sideman, Ira Coleman. Jacob Wutzke opening that set. We're listening to jazz.

Sage advice from Mose Allison from his album Wild Man on the Loose. That was The Stuff You Gotta Watch. Sure you do. Mose Allison with drummer Paul Motion and bassist Earl May. My Funny Valentine came from a duet release by pianist Bill Evans and guitarist Jim Hall. Undercurrent is the name of the album, and we opened the set with I've Grown Accustomed to Her Face from saxophonist Nicole Glover, her album simply titled Plays, with vibist Steve Nelson, bassist Tyrone Allen, and drummer Kayvon Gordon. I'm John Hill. Thanks for joining me for Jazz This Hour. As always, my pleasure. And as always, if you have comments, questions, or suggestions, it's easy to get in touch with us. That's why it's called email. Our address is jazznetwork@wfmt.com. I'll see you later. Bach's Preludio from Klaas Brothers and Cuba Percussion.

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It's Love, a recording featuring legendary singer and pianist Blossom Dearie here on Jazz 88. Hi, I'm Peter Solomon, our jazz from Chicago. Ended a little bit early, so I've got time to play a few selections between now and the beginning of the morning show. We'll hear from Stan Getz and Joao Gilberto in a few minutes. We're going to continue with You Can Depend on Me, saxophonist Dexter Gordon performing here on listener-driven Jazz 88.

0: Music from pianist and composer Duke Jordan. That's the title cut from a 1960 Blue Note date called Flight to Jordan, featuring some stellar players like trumpeter Dizzy Reese, who's still with us, Stanley Turrentine on tenor sax, Reginald Workman bass, and drummer Art Taylor as well. Good morning. I'm Peter Solomon. This is The Morning Show on Minnesota's Jazz Station, 88.5. Taking a look at the Twin Cities forecast today, sunny skies, highs near 88, showers and thunderstorms possible tonight, a low of 69, and a slight chance of rain tomorrow, a high of 90. 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
1: BBC News with Danielle Jaworowiecka. Wildfires have killed at least 11 people in Spain's southern province of Almeria. Firefighters are trying to contain the blaze, which witnesses say was caused by a downed power line during a heatwave. Our correspondent Guy Hedgeco is in Madrid.
2: There are concerns that the death toll could increase potentially quite substantially further, because there are still 19 people unaccounted for, we're told, by the authorities. Of those who've been confirmed to have died in the fire, four are believed to be British, people who were travelling in a British car and seem to have been trapped by the flames last night. And there are another seven who died when they were trying to escape the flames on foot. So there are concerns that the death toll might increase further.
1: The International Energy Agency says that the escalation this week in the conflict between the US and Iran has cast a shadow over the outlook for global oil markets. The IEA had forecast that the agreement between Washington and Tehran last month to end their conflict would lead to a significant rise in oil supply in the coming months. But the agency now warns that renewed hostilities could upend that prediction. Here's Sebastian Usher.
3: As soon as the interim deal was finally signed between the US and Iran, a lot of the pressure on the global oil market eased. The International Energy Agency says that global supply rose by 4.1 million barrels a day last month, although that's still nearly 10 million barrels lower than the pre-war level. The price of oil has duly fallen.
1: Research by the BBC has established that foreigners from more than 40 countries are now known to have died fighting for Russia in Ukraine. The BBC Russian service maintains a list of named service personnel who've been killed, which shows that at least 3,500 foreigners have died fighting for Russia. The majority were from North Korea. The rest came from around the world, including African countries, the US, Ecuador and Vietnam. Japan's lower house of parliament has passed a bill aimed at averting a looming succession crisis for the imperial family. If enacted, it'll be the first major change to laws governing Japan's imperial throne in decades. From Tokyo, Karumi Mori reports.
4: The bill passed by Japan's House of Representatives revises a law to try to address the shrinking number of imperial family members. If approved by the upper house, the law will permit the imperial family to adopt male members age 15 and older who are descendants of emperors from the male line in 11 former branch families. It would also allow female members to keep their imperial status after marrying commoners. Although it would be a major change to Japan's decades-old system, it still wouldn't allow for a woman emperor, despite the idea having wide public support.
1: You're listening to the latest world news from the BBC.
0: From the Jazz 88 newsroom, I'm Peter Solomon. Good morning. A group of eight men have been indicted on charges of murder and terrorism conspiracy for their role in a thwarted drone and sniper attack that would have targeted June's UFC cage show at the White House. An indictment returned by a grand jury in Ohio relates to two conspiracies, one for giving material support to terrorists and the other to commit murder on a federal property and to target a federal official. It's not clear how close the planned conspiracies came to actually coming to fruition. The indictment states that plans were made in May as the group of conspirators started accruing money, ammunition, firearms, and other equipment germane to the planned attack. Law enforcement uncovered the conspiracies on June 10th, just 4 days before the UFC White House event was scheduled to take place. The Justice Department says there were criminal complaints from various parts of the country relating to the plot. Thursday's indictment signifies an attempt by the feds to bring the cases under one umbrella and tie the defendants together into a single conspiracy prosecution in Ohio. 4 years after the Supreme Court struck down Roe v. Wade, a Minnesota congresswoman is introducing legislation to ensure OBGYNs across the country can access life-saving medical training. Congresswoman Kelly Morrison, who herself has been an OBGYN for more than 2 decades, announced yesterday the Safe Training for OBGYNs Act. The bill would make sure that all OBGYN residents would be able to learn life-saving skills needed to manage miscarriages, ectopic pregnancies, and abortions. Morrison says the bill is needed because 1 in 3 women in the United States now live under an abortion ban, and these bans are worsening doctor shortages, maternal mortality, and infant mortality across the United States. Morrison's bill would provide funding to keep those programs operational. Minnesota animal health officials warn about canine brucellosis, a bacterial disease that affects dogs and can, in rare instances, spread to people. Minnesota Board of Animal Health veterinarian Dr. Steve Kivisto says the illness was mostly associated once with breeding operations.
5: In the past, when we've seen it, it was mostly associated with dogs that were either being used in or was previously used in like a breeding situation, whether it's a commercial breeding facility or even in some cases backyard breeders.
0: Kivisto says several active cases in Minnesota have now been linked to imported dogs, prompting the state to consider stricter import requirements. Turning to sports in Major League Baseball, the Twins saw their 4-game winning streak come to an end with a 5-2 loss to Cleveland at Target Field yesterday. The Twins will host Los Angeles Angels this evening to start a 3-game weekend series. First pitch tonight at 7:10. In women's basketball, the WNBA announced Minnesota Lynx head coach Cheryl Reeve has been named a coach for the All-Star Game later this month in Chicago. Reeve clinched the coaching honor following Minnesota's win over Connecticut Thursday. The Lynx host the New York Liberty tomorrow at noon at Target Center.
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0: In just a moment, we'll hear Cab Calloway and his orchestra from 1935. Your Twin Cities forecast, sunny and hot today, a high of 88, winds calm. A slight chance for showers and thunderstorms tonight. We'll have a low around 69. And again, a slight chance of rain between 9 and 10 on Saturday. Otherwise sunny and a high of 90. It's going to get very hot on Sunday, Monday, and Tuesday when we will have highs in the low to mid 90s. Right now, it's fair and 62 degrees. I'm Peter Solomon for Jazz 88.

0: Cab Calloway, of course, instantly recognizable. Recorded 1935. Keep That Heidi High in Your Soul. I was looking at the composition credits. Cab Calloway, Irving Mills, who is something of a music manager that handled Duke Ellington too, is listed. And then Harry Father White, who played trombone and was quite prolific as an arranger too. I need to learn more about him. Fantastic band behind Cab there in that 1935 recording. Coming up next, we'll hear from Jazz Mia Horn, and in a few minutes, Pascal and Remy LaBeouf. The LaBeouf brothers have a recent album called Off Center that we'll sample in our next set. But first, it's time to be in our live drive time reports on the 10s, direct from the Minnesota Department of Transportation's Freeway Nerve Center, the RTMC. Bob Urich is at the Regional Transportation Management Center in Roseville with First Alert Traffic. Good morning, Bob.
1: Good morning. We are starting at Richfield. We've got a tow truck on the scene of an incident here. This is northbound 77 at Highway 62. The tow truck's on the shoulder trying to pull a vehicle free from that right side. The traffic there is fairly light right now, so no issue with delays. In Richfield and Edina, this is coming tonight, a major highway closure. Highway 62 will be shutting down. This will be between 35W and Highway 100. Starting at 9 p.m. tonight, this will be overnight road work that will stay until 5 a.m. tomorrow morning before that clears in Richfield. The sunrise today was 5:36. Live from the RTMC, it's Jazz 88 Traffic.

0: That's called In Captivity from a recent album from a band co-led by brothers Remy LaBeouf. He's an alto and tenor saxophonist, and Pascal LaBeouf, who plays piano. Plus, the great Dana Stevens on tenor saxophone, Linda Mahon Oh on bass, and Kristen Newman on drums. That recording made in 2021, and recently it's been released. You can find it on Bandcamp. I'm Peter Solomon. It's the morning show on Minnesota's Jazz Station 88.5. Occasionally, I'll come across a musician in our library that I wasn't previously familiar with, and that's the case with the next selection we'll hear. Randy Brooks was from Maine. He was born in 1917. He was a brilliant trumpeter at a very young age. By the age of 11, he was discovered by Rudy Valli, and he appeared on a famous radio program, and then his career kind of halted while he was back in school. He established his own big band in 1945. The timing was kind of bad, because big bands basically faded out over the two-year period after the World War. But in any case, we're going to hear a piece by arranger John Benson Brooks with some fantastic trumpet soloing called Mississippi Cantabile. Despite its title, it's an up-tempo number. First, though, let's get a check on traffic. For that, we go to Bob Urich.
1: We're seeing building levels of traffic here on eastbound 94, starting at Highway 610 is where those begin. In Richfield, northbound 77 at Highway 62, a tow truck has cleared a vehicle from the right shoulder in Roseville. We're watching MnDOT's on the scene here. Southbound 35W, this is at 280. There's a vehicle in some sort of a mechanical distress right now. It's blocking the shoulder on that right side. The sunrise today was at 5:36. Live from the Regional Transportation Management Center, it's Jazz 88 Traffic.

0: Music from Braxton Cook. This is from his recent recording, Not Everyone Can Go. It's Josh's tune. Before that, Ellington's It Don't Mean a Thing, sung by Sarah Vaughan. And we started out that set with Randy Brooks and his orchestra, a composition by a prominent composer-arranger named John Benson Brooks called Mississippi Cantabile. Sounded a little bit like St. Louis Blues to me. That was from 1945. I'm Peter Solomon. Stay tuned for some music from Dave Brubeck's landmark recording, Time Out. We're not going to hear Take Five or Blue Rondo a la Turk, one of the deeper cuts, Everybody's Jumpin', from Dave Brubeck and Paul Desmond in the band, coming up on Jazz 88.
1: 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Guests include percussionist Lenny Castro and Robert Sput Seawright, keyboardist Roger Smith, Tommy Barbarella, Jason Peterson Dallaire, and more. 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
0: Turning to the news, wildfires have killed at least 11 people in Spain, and the death toll could very well increase, according to authorities. A Mexican national was killed when he was shot by Immigration and Customs Enforcement in Houston this week. And now, U.S. Representative Sylvia Garcia, who represents the district where the incident took place, says ICE was actually targeting someone else. A new state-funded study is going to look into removing Minnesota's decades-long moratorium on new nuclear power facilities. And in minor league baseball, the Saints lost 21-7 to the Iowa Cubs in Des Moines yesterday. Game 4 of that six-game series is tonight at 7:08 p.m. at Principal Park. More on these stories in our next full newscast at 7. Sunny skies the forecast today, a high of 88. Winds calm. A slight chance of showers and thunderstorms tonight. Lows around 69. Tomorrow, a slight chance of rain turning sunny with a high of 90. Right now, fair skies, 68 degrees. Let's get a check on traffic with Bob Urich.
2: We got slowdowns we're watching in Maple Grove. This is on eastbound 94 starting at Highway 610. In St. Paul, we're watching northbound 52 over the Lafayette Bridge. There we're seeing traffic building there as well. In Eagan, northbound 35E, that ramp to get to Diffley, a one-vehicle incident over on that right side. Looks like it's been cleared. The sunrise today was at 5:36. Road construction season is in full swing. MnDOT says the goal is to keep its work crews safe. They remind you that it is vital that drivers stay focused, especially in work zones. 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

0: An artist that makes his way out to the Twin Cities from time to time, Emmett Cohen. He played the Twin Cities Jazz Festival last year with the Four Freshmen. Here he was joined by drummer Joe Farnsworth, also on this recording. Tivon Pennicott featured on tenor saxophone, and also Yasushi Nakamura on bass. It's from a new album called Universal Truth. Other tracks include trumpeter Jeremy Pelt and saxophonist George Coleman, too. I'm Peter Solomon. It's The Morning Show on Minnesota's Jazz Station 88.5. Coming up next, we'll hear a composition by trombonist Curtis Fuller, recorded at Birdland while he was with the Jazz Messenger, which also at the time featured Freddie Hubbard, Wayne Shorter, Cedar Walton, and Reggie Workman. First, let's get a check on traffic with Bob Urich at the RTMC.
1: We've got slowdowns in St. Paul. This is due to road construction southbound 35E starting at Randolph. Those will continue till you get to Shepherd Road. In Maple Grove, we're watching delays. This is westbound. Make that eastbound 94 starting at Highway 610. Those will continue till you get to the Fish Lake Interchange. In North Minneapolis, southbound at 94, this is at 53rd. It's a stalled vehicle here. It's over on that right side. Live from the RTMC, it's Jazz 88 traffic.
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0: Masters of War, one of Bob Dylan's most devastating topical protest songs of the 1960s. Here, given an instrumental treatment by guitarist Zach Harris. It's from an album that was just released in June, following Zach Harris's appearance at the Twin Cities Jazz Festival. It's called American Reckoning. Matt Peterson was the bassist, Lars Erik Larsson on drums. You can catch these musicians in a CD release party tonight at Ice House. I'm Peter Solomon. It's the morning show on Minnesota's Jazz Station 88.5. Coming up, we'll hear a composition by a pianist named Irving Rockland. The tune is a waltz called The Nature of Things, and it was recorded by pianist Bill Evans in 1974 on a session with just bassist Eddie Gomez. That's coming up right after First Alert Traffic here on Jazz 88.
1: Funk Friday returns to the Dakota this month. 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Guests include percussionist Lenny Castro and Robert Sputt Seawright, keyboardist Roger Smith, Tommy Barbarella, Jason Peterson Dallaire, and more. 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
2: We've got slowdowns. We are watching in St. Paul. This is northbound 52 over the Lafayette Freeway Bridge. They begin at Plato Boulevard. Elsewhere on the system, we're looking into Maple Grove, eastbound at 94. The slowdowns here beginning at 610. Those continue till you get to the Fish Lake Interchange. 694 is starting to see some delays here at Highway 65. As well. Sunrise today was at 5:36. Live from the RTMC, it's Jazz 88 traffic.

0: some chamber jazz from a Minnesota-based ensemble, apparently formed around 2017. They're called Northing. This is from their release Hillspell from 2019. Aaron Hedenstrom on alto with Morris Simon on alto sax as well. Nick Simon on trombone. Bass trombonist Josh Becker and Pete James Johnson featured on drums. That tune, Angles of Refraction, from the album Hill Spell. I'm Peter Solomon. It's the morning show. Let's go to Bob Urich at the RTMC for the latest on traffic.
1: We've got a new crash we're watching in St. Paul. This is southbound 35E at West 7th Street. The crash involves multiple vehicles right now. It looks like two lanes of traffic are closed. You're kind of having to weave around the vehicles in those lanes, the crashed vehicles, to get through. In North Minneapolis, this is southbound 94 at 53rd. It's a stalled vehicle. It is over on that right shoulder. The sunrise today was at 5:36. 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
2: BBC News with Danielle Jawowiecka. Research by the BBC has established that foreigners from more than 40 countries are now known to have died fighting for Russia in Ukraine. The BBC Russian service maintains a list of named service personnel who've been killed, which shows that at least 3,500 foreigners have died fighting for Russia. The BBC's Olga Ivshina reports.
3: Russia is widening its recruitment efforts as it looks for new ways to replenish its forces in Ukraine. A BBC investigation has identified at least 3,589 foreign nationals killed while fighting for Russia from more than 40 countries. The largest group were North Korean troops deployed under a military agreement with Moscow. Others came from Africa, Latin America, Asia, and the former Soviet republics. Researchers say recruitment has shifted from prison inmates to overseas volunteers seeking higher wages, and more recently to labor migrants pressured into signing military contracts.
2: Wildfires have killed at least 12 people in Spain's southern province of Almeria. Several victims were found in their cars. Others had tried to escape as the fire spread. 19 people are unaccounted for. Here's Alison Freeman.
4: Eyewitnesses said a power cable had fallen, causing the fire to spread to a wooded area. Hundreds of firefighters have been working throughout the night. Members of the military have also been deployed, and at least 7 helicopters are being used to tackle the flames. A further 19 people are thought to be missing, and the regional president has warned the number of dead is likely to rise.
2: A Serbian man has reportedly been partially sucked out of a window of a Boeing 737 shortly after takeoff. Reports say the 61-year-old was sucked out of the opening head first as far as his shoulders. His wife is said to have stopped him being pulled out altogether by holding on to him for 5 minutes. Theo Leggett has more details.
5: The aircraft, an 18-year-old Boeing 737, was a few minutes into an early morning flight from Thessaloniki to Memmingen when the incident happened. Ryanair say a window became dislodged. Media reports quote witnesses describing a loud bang before the window shattered and oxygen masks dropped down. A 61-year-old Serbian man is reported to have been partially sucked out of the plane, although he was restrained by his seatbelt. Ryanair has not commented on the cause of the incident, although local reports claim it was due to debris from a damaged engine striking the window.
2: Japan's lower house of parliament has passed a bill aimed at averting a looming succession crisis for the imperial family. It allows women to keep their royal status after marriage, although it doesn't entertain the possibility of a woman emperor, despite the idea having wide public support in Japan. It means Emperor Naruhito's only child, Princess Aiko, will remain barred from the throne. You're listening to the World News from the BBC.
0: From the Jazz 88 Newsroom, I'm Peter Solomon. Good morning. A Mexican national was killed when he was shot by Immigration and Customs Enforcement agent in Houston this week. And U.S. Representative Sylvia Garcia says ICE was actually targeting a different person. The Democratic lawmaker who represents the Houston neighborhood where the man was shot says ICE Acting Director David Venturella confirmed to her that, quote, Lorenzo Salgado Araujo was, quote, not a target, close quote. Salgado Araujo had no criminal record and was nearly finished with the lengthy process of gaining legal status at the time of his killing early Tuesday. That's according to his family. A spokesperson for the Department of Homeland Security did not immediately respond to requests for comment by the Associated Press. The Department of Homeland Security, which handles oversight of ICE, said earlier this week that federal officers were carrying out a targeted operation to arrest a person in the country without legal status when they tried to stop the vehicle operated by Salgado Araujo. The agency has said Salgado Araujo rammed an ICE vehicle and that a federal officer employed his firearm in self-defense. In a statement, DHS said the agents present in Houston had not yet been given body cameras, and they cast blame on Democrats and the government shutdown. A new state-funded study in Minnesota is renewing debate over whether the state should lift its decades-old ban on new nuclear power plants. The study will examine the costs, benefits, and feasibility of new nuclear energy in Minnesota. Supporters say nuclear power could help the state reach its goal of carbon-free electricity by 2040. Minnesota Rural Energy Association spokesperson Joe Miller says renewable sources and battery technology alone might not be enough to meet future energy demands. But environmental groups are pushing back. Sierra Club North Star chapter director Margaret Levin says nuclear power is expensive, takes years to develop, and would divert attention from wind, solar, and energy storage. Study results are expected before lawmakers return to St. Paul in January for the next legislative session. State Senator Rob Kupak, a DFL senator from Moorhead, toured the tornado damage Thursday around Floyd Lake in Becker County. Senator Kupak, a former meteorologist, visited with homeowners whose properties were damaged and thanked volunteers and first responders supporting the recovery efforts. After touring the damage, Kupak called Governor Walz and asked for the state to provide immediate assistance. Kupak said he believes that request will be granted. In sports, in Major League Baseball, the Twins saw their four-game winning streak come to an end with a 5-2 loss to the Cleveland Guardians yesterday. They'll host Los Angeles Angels for a three-game series. Tonight's first pitch for the first game is 7:10 p.m. Hockey Day Minnesota is coming to Brainerd International Raceway for 2027, the week-long event will take place in January and feature high school hockey teams from across the state. Teams, matchups, and dates will be announced July 18th at Essentia Health Sports Center. The announcement will follow a charity hockey game beginning at 11:30 in the morning. Fans need tickets for the charity hockey game, but a pregame party and the Hockey Day reveal are free events. Looking at the Twin Cities forecast next here on Listener Driven Jazz 88, and then we'll hear from Ella Fitzgerald.
6: No need for the blues when you've got the afternoon cruise. Hey, it's Yancey, and I've got all sorts of jazzy sounds for your weekday wind down. Tune in Monday through Thursday from 3 to 7 p.m., and we get started at 2:30 on Fridays with traffic on the 10s. 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
0: Sunny skies today, a high of 88 degrees, winds calm, a chance of showers and thunderstorms tonight, lows around 69, hot over the weekend. Tomorrow, a slight chance of rain, mostly sunny otherwise, a high of 90, highs in the mid-90s Sunday through Tuesday. Right now, light clouds, 68 degrees in the Twin Cities.

0: Cabin in the Sky, that was a famous film circa 1943 with an all-black cast and included Louis Armstrong and Ethel Waters and, if I'm not mistaken, Duke Ellington, too. That was Ella Fitzgerald doing that famous title theme from that movie. I'm Peter Solomon. It's The Morning Show. We'll turn in just a moment to music from a Japanese trombonist named Hiroshi Suzuki, who was born in 1933 in Yokohama. He moved to the United States when he was in his late 30s, apparently, to work with Buddy Rich. He made an album in 1975 called Cat. At the time, nobody paid much attention to it, but years after it was made, he started getting a little bit of interest in his music. He died in 2020 in Las Vegas. He was in his mid-80s, and we'll listen to probably his best-known track called Romance next. First, though, let's get a check on traffic. We'll go live to the RTMC with Bob Urich.
1: We've got slowdowns. We're watching in Brooklyn Center. This is southbound 94 at 694. This is a crash here. This is the middle lanes are currently closed. The shoulders open for traffic to get through. Single file traffic getting through on that right side. In St. Paul, it's a crash. Southbound 35E at West 7th Street. Crash here has, looks like everything slowing down. The two lanes of traffic are blocked. And most of the action is over on that shoulder on that right side. So delays there in St. Paul, delays in Brooklyn Center. In North Minneapolis, southbound 94 at 53rd, it's a disabled vehicle there. It is over on that right side. Live from the RTMC, it's Jazz 88 Traffic.
0: Today, July 10th, is the birthday of two prominent musicians featured in Duke Ellington's orchestra in the 30s and 40s, vocalist Ivy Anderson and trumpeter Charles Melvin Cootie Williams. And we'll hear from both of those a little bit later this half hour. Here's Hiroshi Suzuki on Jazz 88.

0: Some mellow music from trombonist Hiroshi Suzuki's mid-70s album, Cat. I'm Peter Solomon. It's the morning show on Minnesota's Jazz Station 88.5. Today is July 10th, which marks the birthday of two prominent musicians from Duke Ellington's band. The first, vocalist Ivy Anderson, and the second, trumpeter Charles Melvin Cootie Williams, renowned for his artistry with the plunger mute. Coming up in a few minutes, we'll hear trumpeter Cootie Williams on Echoes of Harlem, and we'll listen to Ivy Anderson with Duke next on a piece called Raising the Rent from 1933. That's right after First Alert Traffic on Jazz 88.
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0: Funk Friday comes back to the Dakota next week on July 17th. Run by St. Paul Peterson, a one-night gathering with many different musicians, including percussionist Lenny Castro and Robert Sputz Seawright, keyboardist Roger Smith, Tommy Barbarella, Jason Peterson Delaire, and more. 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
2: We've got a crash, a new one we're watching in the North Metro. This is northbound 35W at Sunset Road. The crash has two lanes blocked. The shoulder's open for traffic to get through. In Brooklyn Center, southbound 94 at 694, crash here. Looks like multiple lanes are closed. The shoulder is open for traffic to get through there as well. St. Paul, southbound 35E at West 7th Street, a crash here. Everything's over on the right shoulder, that right side, but there is a bit of a gawker's delay. Coming up tonight in Richfield and Edina, Highway 62 will be shutting down for overnight road work between 35W and Highway 100. Live from the RTMC, it's Jazz 88 Traffic.

has crossed me, bad luck has forced me down to my last 1 cent. I'm right in the middle of solving that riddle known as raising the rent. Steal, beg, or borrow, got till tomorrow. Landlord's a mean old gent. It's come to a showdown, and he wants the lowdown if I'm raising my rent.

0: Trumper Cootie Williams replaced a legendary plunger player who contributed a great deal to Ellington's jungle style early on, named Bubba Miley. Williams stayed with Duke Ellington for over a decade before leaving the band to join Benny Goodman and then start his own band, which featured the music of Thelonious Monk and young soloists like Eddie Cleanhead Vinson and Bud Powell as well. In any case, Williams was best known in his role for Duke Ellington as a masterful plunger player, and we heard two pieces that featured him in that capacity. The first was Echoes of Harlem, and the one we just heard, Concerto for Cootie. Cootie Williams' birthday would be today. He was born in 1910 in Mobile, Alabama. Another musician with Ellington born this day in 1905 was the singer Ivy Anderson, and she's prominently featured on several of his early recordings. We heard one of those as well. MN90 coming up momentarily. First, looking at the news, the International Energy Agency says the escalation of the conflict between the U.S. and Iran has cast a shadow on the state of the global oil market. Yesterday, the Fed announced it was on a task force that will recommend changes to the institution's operations. Minnesota is receiving more than $850,000 as part of a $36.5 million multi-state settlement with CVS Pharmacy. In sports and women's basketball, the Lynx host the New York Liberty tomorrow at noon at Target Center. More on these stories in our next full newscast coming up at 8. Sunny today, a high of 88. Chance of showers tonight, partly cloudy otherwise, low of 69. Sunny tomorrow, a high of 90. Heat index values making it feel like 95 Saturday. Right now, it's 71 degrees with light clouds. Let's check on traffic now with Bob Urich.
1: Watching at Brooklyn Center, southbound 94. This is at 694. It's a crash here with the left lane blocked. Heavy delays on 694 due to this one, and they start back at Highway 65. In Bloomington, eastbound 494 at Portland. It's a four-vehicle crash over on that left side. The North Metro, northbound 35W at Sunset Road. Crash here has been moved over to the shoulder. In St. Paul, southbound 35E at West 7th Street. Crash here with everything off to the side. Live from the RTMC, it's Jazz 88 traffic.
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3: Disco. It was the music rock fans loved to hate. But it was also the music at the heart of 1970s dance culture. In 1972, the old Greyhound bus station in Minneapolis installed a neon-lit dance floor and became Uncle Sam's, where vinyl records spun four-on-the-floor disco beats and trouser legs were flared. Across the river in St. Paul, the basement of the old Lowry Hotel was converted to a disco club, the Oz. That's where, in 1979, Minnesota DJ Steve Greenberg tested his group's new single on the sound system. July 12, 1979 has gone down as the day disco died, when rock fans burned disco records at Comiskey Park in Chicago. Minneapolis's Uncle Sam's lost its neon floor. Then, on November 28, 1979, the Ramones blasted away the last ghost of disco when its punk set heralded the venue's rebirth as First Ave.
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0: A cooking session featuring trumpeter Chet Baker, Bob Brookmeyer sounding brilliant, also Bud Shank on an instrument you don't typically hear him playing, baritone sax, and Shelly Mann on drums, Carson Smith bass. This recording made in 1954. The tune was by Jack Montrose, another saxophonist. It's called Dots Groovy. Coming up next, we'll listen to music from pianist Brian Dickinson's latest recording. It includes performances by the Penderecki String Quartet, and we'll hear a thing called Spring Sprung In. Right now, let's check on traffic first at the RTMC with Bob Urich.
1: I'm watching at Brooklyn Center, southbound 94 at 694. It's a crash here with the vehicles over on that right shoulder. Got heavy delays starting back at Highway 65 in St. Paul, southbound 35E at West 7th Street. It's a crash here. It's over on to the right in the North Metro, northbound 35W at Sunset Road. A crash there has been cleared. We're seeing delays in St. Paul, northbound 52, starting at Plato Boulevard. Elsewhere, we're seeing in Bloomington, this is westbound 494, backups here starting at 35W. Live from the RTMC, it's Chazity A Traffic.

0: We opened that set with a piece that featured piano and strings from Brian Dickinson, and I thought I'd follow up with the group that I think employed so tastefully the string ensemble. That's Artie Shaw's Big Band and his timeless rendition of Stardust. Billy Butterfield in the opening bars featured on trumpet. Shaw playing brilliant clarinet, also responsible for the arrangement, and an amazing trombone solo by Jack Jenny, which I've read was among Duke Ellington's favorite recorded trombone solos. I'm Peter Solomon. It's The Morning Show. We'll turn in just a moment to music from Gonzalo Rubalcaba's 2008 quintet album called Avatar, and a piece dedicated to guitarist John McLaughlin called Infantile. Right now, let's go to Bob Urich, the RTMC.
1: You're watching at Arden Hills, West 694 at Highway 10. There's road work underway, and they've got the left lane currently blocked in Minneapolis, southbound 35W at 4th Street. It's a crash here. MnDOT's on the scene. Looks like more of a fender bender. The right shoulder is closed there. We're seeing in Bloomington, westbound 494, got slowdowns here starting at 35W. Live from the Regional Transportation Management Center, it's Jazz 88 Traffic.
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0: a piece dedicated to guitar legend John McLaughlin. And this is pianist Gonzalo Rubalcaba from a 2008 recording called Avatar. I'm Peter Solomon. It's the morning show on Minnesota's Jazz Station 88.5. 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We'll go live to the RTMC with Bob Hurick.
1: Now we're starting in Arden Hills. We've got slowdowns on 694 westbound. They begin at Lexington, and those will continue till you get to 35W in St. Paul, southbound 35E. This is at West 7th Street. Have an incident here. A crash has been cleared, but on the northbound side, we're seeing a couple of vehicles blocking the shoulder. Live from the Regional Transportation Management Center, it's Jazz 88 Traffic.
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2: BBC News with Danielle Yawowiecka. Research by the BBC has established that foreigners from more than 40 countries are now known to have died fighting for Russia in Ukraine. The BBC Russian service maintains a list of named service personnel who've been killed, which shows that at least 3,500 foreigners have died fighting for Russia. Olga Evshina reports.
3: The largest group were North Korean troops deployed under a military agreement with Moscow. Others came from Africa, Latin America, Asia, and the former Soviet republics. Researchers say recruitment has shifted from prison inmates to overseas volunteers. seeking higher wages, and more recently, to labor migrants pressured into signing military contracts. Even so, foreigners account for less than 2% of more than 230,000 Russian military deaths, the BBC has verified.
2: The authorities in southern Spain say a devastating wildfire has killed at least 12 people. The leader of the Andalusia region said a further 23 people remained unaccounted for. Some of the victims were found in their cars. At least four of them are believed to be British nationals. BBC Weather's Chris Fawkes has more details on how the fire spread.
4: We had southeasterly winds, so that's just been fanning the flames. Now, where that wildfire started, you had hills to the west. And so those southeasterly winds would have not only fanned the flames, but actually, worse still, pushed the wildfires up the hills, which would have burnt things a lot more quickly. So we see a very, very rapid spread of this fire.
2: France is activating an extreme heat emergency plan for the first time in all areas. Nine departments in western France are being put on the highest heatwave alert today, and 24 will be affected on Saturday. The government says cooling centres will be open to shelter the most vulnerable. A Serbian man has reportedly been partially sucked out of a window of a Boeing 737 shortly after takeoff. Ryanair, one of Europe's biggest airlines, confirmed that a passenger on board a flight from Thessaloniki in Greece to Memmingen in Germany required medical attention after a window became dislodged. Theo Leggett has the latest.
5: Local media have been speaking to people who are on the plane, and their reports are that there was a loud bang shortly after takeoff when the plane was travelling at about 15,000 feet, 5,000 metres. The oxygen masks came down, and a man sitting near the window was, as they put it, partially sucked out of the plane. His head and shoulders were out. Fortunately, he doesn't appear to have been seriously injured. We don't know why the window was broken. Local reports again suggest that there was an engine failure on the aircraft and that it was hit by debris from the engine, which caused it to break. And there are precedents for that having happened in the past.
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0: From the Jazz 88 newsroom, I'm Peter Solomon. Good morning. Yesterday, the Federal Reserve announced the names of participants of a task force that will recommend changes to the institution's operations. It's actually one of five task force task forces. The list includes venture capitalist Mark Andreessen, economist Raj Chetty, and former Bank of England Governor Mervyn King. Those three are among the co-leaders of the task forces announced by Fed Chair Kevin Warsh in June. Other leaders include public officials and business leaders. Warsh demanded a change of leadership at the Fed in 2025 as he was under consideration by the Trump administration to replace former Chair Jerome Powell. Warsh aims to reduce communication about the Fed's thinking on interest rates and has stated he wants to cut the central bank's roughly $6.7 trillion in holdings of government bonds. That's according to the Associated Press's reporting. Most of the directors announced yesterday are leading figures in economics and business rather than longtime Fed skeptics. Warsh's employment of task forces, Fed watchers say, could mean that he wants to persuade his fellow Fed officials of any changes rather than imposing them. Warsh said in a written statement that the U.S. economy has changed significantly in recent years. He wrote, quote, each task force will carefully consider whether policymakers' means and methods, analytical tools, and policy approaches could be improved upon, close quote. A new state-funded study is going to look into removing Minnesota's decades-long moratorium on new nuclear power plants. Minnesota Rural Energy Association Communications Director Joe Miller says nuclear energy would be a big help in achieving Minnesota's goal of being carbon-free by 2040.
6: Some people will say, well, solar and wind with batteries, we can meet that demand. And the technology's just not there yet, so they're not a real generation source.
0: Sierra Club North Star Chapter Director Margaret Levin countered.
7: Nuclear power is incredibly costly, takes a very long time to bring online, and our best bet is to stay focused on truly clean energy, renewable energy that includes solar, wind, battery storage.
0: The results of the study are expected in time for the start of the next legislative session in January. Minnesota is receiving more than $850,000 as part of a $36.5 million multi-state settlement with CVS Pharmacy. Attorney General Keith Ellison says the company overbilled Medicaid programs by allegedly dispensing more insulin pens than patients needed and seeking reimbursement for ineligible refills over 10 years. Approximately $400,000 of Minnesota's share will go back into the state's medical assistance program. The settlement resolves allegations involving 35 other states, the District of Columbia, and the federal government. In sports and women's basketball, the WNBA announced Minnesota Lynx head coach Cheryl Reeve has been named a coach for the All-Star game later this month in Chicago. Reeve clinched the coaching honor following Minnesota's win over Connecticut Thursday. The Lynx host the New York Liberty tomorrow at noon at Target Center. In men's basketball, the Timberwolves won 105-92 over the New Orleans Pelicans, opening the preliminary round of the NBA Las Vegas Summer League yesterday. The Timberwolves will play Denver tomorrow at 6:30 at Cox Pavilion.
8: Hey everybody, I'm Bobby Vandell, host of Bridge to the Blues. 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
0: Music from Art Pepper and Marty Paich in just a moment. Your Twin Cities forecast, sunny skies today, a high of 88. Tonight, a slight chance of rain, then becoming clear, a low of 69, sunny and hot over the weekend, a high of 90 Saturday, getting up to about 93 and 94 Sunday and Monday, respectively. Right now, it's fair and 73 degrees in the Twin Cities. I'm Peter Solomon for Jazz 88.

0: Bernie's Tune, which is really associated with Jerry Mulligan and Chet Baker. Art Pepper, another prominent West Coast musician, made this recording with arranger Marty Pate. It's on the album Art Pepper Plus 11 Modern Jazz Classics. I'm Peter Solomon. Coming up next, Nigerian singer Doye. Her latest recording called Stay With Me is a collaboration with pianist George Cables, who conceived of all the arrangements on the album. First, though, let's go to Bob Urich at the RTMC and get a look at traffic.
1: Watching in Arden Hills, we've got traffic delays here due to road construction. West 694 to Highway 10, the left lane is blocked. The right lane is the only lane open to get through. On that shoulder is where you're seeing traffic getting through as well. In the West Metro, northbound 494, that ramp to get to Highway 62, it is a crash here. Got the shoulder blocked there. Looking in the South Minneapolis, northbound 35W. Delays here starting at Lake Street. Those continue till you get to downtown. Looking in the West Metro, this is northbound 169 coming out of Shakopee. The backup starting at County Road 21. Live from the RTMC, it's Jazz 88 Traffic.

0: Rodgers and Hart's Manhattan from a Blossom Dearie recording called Now in Time. Before that, Nigerian singer Doye with George Cables. I'm Peter Solomon. Stay tuned for our live music calendar. And then after First Alert Traffic, it's on to Lester Young with Oscar Peterson here on Lister Driven Jazz 88.
1: 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Today, as a senior manager, I use those same skills to plan, organize, and execute events that bring people together. My leadership was reinforced by the Minnesota Army National Guard.
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4: The biggest delays on the system right now are in Arden Hills. This is westbound at 694 and Highway 10. There's road construction blocking one lane of traffic, and that's causing those backups. In the West Metro, northbound 494, that ramp to get to Highway 62, it's crashed. It's over on that right shoulder. Coming this evening in Richfield and Edina, Highway 62 will be closing between 35W and Highway 100 for overnight road work. Live from the RTMC, it's Jazz 88 traffic.

0: Lester Young on tenor saxophone together with Oscar Peterson in a Verve session called The President Plays. Prez was the nickname bestowed on Lester Young by his close friend Billie Holiday. I'm Peter Solomon. It's the morning show on Minnesota's Jazz Station 88.5. New music from a pair of bassists coming up. We'll hear from Ben Wolf, and next it's music from Nat Reeves. His latest is called Now in Time, and it's queued up right after First Alert Traffic on Jazz 88.
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2: Watching in Minneapolis, northbound 35W. This is at Franklin. We've got a vehicle with a flat tire. It's over to the side in Arden Hills. Big delays here due to road construction. West 694 at Highway 10. The road work there has the left lane closed. In South Minneapolis, we're seeing northbound 35W. The slowdowns here starting at about Lake Street. Live from the RTMC, it's Jazz 88 traffic.

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3: Starting in Bloomington, southbound 169 at 494. It's a one-vehicle crash. Got the shoulder blocked on the right. Minneapolis, this is northbound 35W at Franklin. A vehicle with a flat tire over to the side. Got delays in Arden Hills due to road construction. This is West 694 at Highway 10. That road work is now over on that right side. Live from the RTMC, it's Jazz 88 Traffic.
2: Here is a tune by Roberto Menescal, performed live in San Francisco, and it's included on an album called Al Vivo. Eliani Elias, together with Mark Johnson, her spouse, on bass, Rafael Barata drums, and Leandro Pellegrino on guitar. The tune is Você, Lister Driven, Jazz 88.

0: A classic example of Latin jazz from trumpeter Kenny Dorham. That was a tune called Miner's Holiday. The band there in that 1955 session from the album Afro-Cuban included Kenny Dorham on trumpet, J.J. Johnson on trombone, Hank Mobley on tenor, Cecil Payne on baritone sax, pianist Horace Silver, Oscar Pettiford bass, Art Blakey on drums, and Potato Valdez playing conga drums. I'm Peter Solomon. Coming up, it's music of Bud Powell and Charles Mingus as well, right after First Alert Traffic here on Jazz 88.
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2: 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I'm a senior at Minneapolis South High. 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
4: Watching in Bloomington, southbound 169. This is at 494. It's a one-vehicle crash. It's over on that right side. Minneapolis, northbound 35W at Franklin, a vehicle with a flat tire. In Arden Hills, we've got road construction. This is west 694 at 35W. That road work has the right shoulder area blocked. That's causing delays. MnDOT says the summer months are the deadliest months on the roads. The majority of those killed last year involved speeding or alcohol. They advise you to make good choices to increase your odds of staying alive. 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

0: One great jazz compositional genius paying tribute to another, Charles Mingus, with My Jelly Roll Soul after Jelly Roll Morton, featuring Mingus on bass, that's Danny Richmond on drums, Jimmy Knepper on trombone, Jackie McLean on alto, and Booker Irvin on tenor. Let's get our final look at traffic now. We'll go live to the RTMC with Bob Urich.
1: We're starting in Golden Valley. East 394 is reduced to two lanes at Highway 100 for road construction from now through November. Into St. Paul, expect delays in both directions at southbound 35E and 7th Street due to road construction there. Jazz 88 keeps you in touch with major closures and delays at the top of the hour during the midday. And then we return for live reports this afternoon starting at 2:30. My name is Bob Urich, reporting for Jazz 88 Traffic.
0: And I'm Peter Solomon. 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Lots of great music ahead in the next hour. We'll hear the Dorsey Brothers, Jimmy Rushing, the Gil Evans Orchestra, bassist David Penn from his new release, also Engines of Our Ingenuity on the way. World news is next. I'll have national and regional news and sports afterwards. 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
2: BBC News, I'm John Shea. Research by the BBC has established that foreigners from more than 40 countries are now known to have died fighting for Russia in Ukraine. The BBC Russian service maintains a list of named service personnel who've been killed. Here's Olga Ivshina.
3: Russia is widening its recruitment efforts as it looks for new ways to replenish its forces in Ukraine. A BBC investigation has identified at least 3,589 foreign nationals killed while fighting for Russia from more than 40 countries. The largest group were North Korean troops deployed under a military agreement with Moscow. Others came from Africa, Latin America, Asia, and the former Soviet republics. Researchers say recruitment has shifted from prison inmates to overseas volunteers seeking higher wages, and more recently to labor migrants pressured into signing military contracts.
2: The authorities in southern Spain say a devastating wildfire has killed at least 12 people. The leader of the Andalusia region, Juanma Moreno, said a further 23 people remained unaccounted for. Some of the victims were found in their cars. France is activating an extreme heat emergency plan for the first time in all areas. Nine departments in western France are being put on the highest heatwave alert today, and 24 will be affected on Saturday. Our global affairs reporter Mimi Swaby reports.
4: France is suffering its third crippling heatwave of the year and is now under its highest red heat alert. The government says cooling centres will be open to shelter the most vulnerable, and a special civil response team will mobilise additional resources. The authorities in several regions have imposed water use restrictions. Wildfires displaced about 10,000 people in southern France earlier this week, as bone-dry vegetation fueled fast-moving flames. With temperatures now expected to climb above 40 degrees Celsius, the French High Council on Climate has again warned the country's efforts on cutting emissions and climate adaptation remain insufficient.
2: The World Health Organization has warned that a cholera outbreak in Sudan could worsen as conflict, mass displacement and the rainy season exacerbate a humanitarian crisis. The agency says the disease is spreading across several states, particularly Darfur and Kordofan, where aid and healthcare access remains severely limited. WHO has expressed particular concern about the city of El Obeid, which is besieged by the paramilitary rapid support forces. Dr. Shibla Sabane is from the WHO.
5: Cholera is back and it's affecting several states. We are particularly concerned about the spread to El Obeid in North Kordofan, where the access is very limited and where the fragile health system is under increasing strain. Health facilities are overwhelmed there and the access to care is very, very limited.
2: World news from the BBC.
0: From the Jazz 88 newsroom, I'm Peter Solomon. Good morning. President Trump has sacked members of a bipartisan Federal Election Commission which refused to go along with his attempts that would require people seeking to vote to show proof of citizenship before registering. Today, the White House confirmed Trump's action against members of the Election Assistance Commission, which disperses federal funds to states, supervises testing of voting systems, and maintains national voter registration forms. It's part of the Republican Republican president's effort to enlarge White House influence over how U.S. elections are conducted and comes after a recent U.S. Supreme Court ruling that gave the president new authority to fire members of independent agency boards. That's according to the Associated Press. A White House statement said, quote, the president and head of the executive branch reserves the right to remove individuals that may not be totally aligned with the important task of securing America's elections and ensuring every legal vote is counted, close quote. The statement cited the recent Slaughter decision by the Supreme Court as its justification. Two Democratic members, Thomas Hicks and Benjamin Hovland, were removed. Republican member Christy McCormick quit the board, and former Republican Commissioner Donald Palmer had left his post voluntarily earlier this year. It's not clear if Trump plans to nominate new members immediately or to leave the positions unfilled. GOP gubernatorial candidate Kendall Qualls continues to head the nonprofit he founded to promote several political and cultural causes he has championed at the same time that he campaigns to win the state's highest office. That's according to an article in the Star Tribune. The concurrence of those two roles has drawn questions from a former advisor and finance experts as to whether Qualls has sufficiently kept his campaign separate from Take Charge. That's the tax-exempt organization he founded in 2020 in opposition to the notion that racism is deeply ingrained in American society. The Star Tribune and a former Qualls advisor determined that the state's Republican-endorsed candidate for governor promoted his bid for governor and undertook work on the campaign from the nonprofit's office. Nonprofit law experts say that brings up questions related to federal rules that bar tax-exempt charities from partaking in political campaigns. David Osmek, a former state senator and advisor to Qualls who left his campaign last December, said he filed a complaint Wednesday with the Minnesota Campaign Finance and Disclosure Board that asserted Qualls violated state campaign finance laws by running his gubernatorial campaign from Take Charge's office. That charge has been disputed by Qualls' campaign. A spokesperson said, quote, Take Charge is not affiliated in any manner with Kendall Qualls' campaign for governor, close quote. He added, quote, everything he is doing is perfectly legal, close quote. The Minnesota Department of Employment and Economic Development announced more than $1.4 million in child care economic development grants. The money will be awarded to 11 programs and organizations across the state. The funding is expected to support and create more than 1,100 new child care slots. More than 80% of the money will be awarded to programs in Greater Minnesota. In sports in Major League Baseball, the Twins saw their four-game winning streak come to an end with a 5-2 loss to the Cleveland Guardians yesterday. The Twins will host their next series against the Los Angeles Angels tonight, first pitch at 7:10 at Target Field. In women's basketball, the WNBA announced Minnesota Lynx head coach Cheryl Reeve has been named a coach for the All-Star Game later this month in Chicago. Reeve clinched the coaching honor following Minnesota's win over Connecticut Thursday. The Lynx host the New York Liberty tomorrow at noon at Target Center. On the roads in Golden Valley, East 394 reduced to two lanes at Highway 100 for road construction through November. In St. Paul, delays in both directions at 35E and 7th Street due to road construction as well. Your Twin Cities forecast today, sunny, a high of 88. Winds calm, a slight chance of rain tonight, lows around 69, sunny, hot over the weekend, Saturday's high 90, Sunday a high of 93, and staying in that territory Monday and Tuesday. Right now, mostly cloudy, 77 degrees in the Twin Cities. I'm Peter Solomon for Jazz 88.

from the album Out of the Cool, the Gil Evans Orchestra, recorded in the early 60s for Impulse Records. The tune was Bilbao's song by Kurt Vile. Soloists included bassist Ron Carter, who of course would go on to great fame working with Miles Davis, trumpeter Johnny Coles, and guitarist Ray Crawford as well. Before that number, we heard from longtime Basie vocalist Jimmy Rushing. He sang Thanks a Million. We opened the set with the old Dorsey Brothers theme song, I'm Getting Sentimental Over You. I'm Peter Solomon. Engines of Our Ingenuity coming up shortly. We'll listen next to music from bassist David Penn's new album called Next Step. I do want to remind you that everything you hear on this station, whether it's the students on Jazz with Class, the timely traffic updates during drive time, or the music we present as a regular basis on this and other programs, all of it is only possible through listener buy-in. 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
3: Today, history in a trash bin. The University of Houston's College of Engineering presents this series about the machines that make our civilization run and the people whose ingenuity created them. Since waste disposal is a universal issue in our lives, anthropologists use it to answer a question any historian inevitably asks. What was the texture of life in some other age? How did people spend their days in ancient Rome or in a medieval castle? Or in this case, what was it like in antebellum Galveston? Inland Texas life was primitive, but Galveston was a major port, a window on a larger world, possessed of some grace and elegance. Yet we gain one of our best views of Galveston's wealthy from a most unexpected part of a grand home called Ashton Villa. Ashton Villa is one of the few mansions that survived the terrible 1900 hurricane. It was built by James Brown, a wealthy businessman and a slaveholder before the Civil War. The home is very well made, probably because he used the work of slave craftsmen instead of manufactured materiel. Urban archaeologists Texas Anderson and Roger Moore have extracted its story from an old privy, long since covered over and forgotten. More than an outhouse, this was also a general trash dump. This huge hole in the ground, no longer septic, contains layers of trash. They reveal the quality of life from the 1850s all through the Victorian era. Galveston rode out the Civil War better than most of the South, and so did Brown. After the war, he furnished the house with fine European porcelain. His family ate inch-thick T-bone and porterhouse steaks. They disdained chicken and pork. They used elegant wines and cognacs, but not hard liquor. The ladies imported French perfume and expensive facial astringents. Brown's business involved selling new technology to the American West. His mansion displayed all the latest stuff, the first flush toilets in Galveston, the first electric lights. Sifting through the century old detritus, we begin to sense the finery and feel of the place and to know the actual people. We begin to understand the combined tyranny and vision that Brown represented. To say merely that Brown exploited slaves or that he brought technology to the West is like trying to know baseball only by reading sports page statistics. But the intimacy of an accurate look into the drawing room or into the servants' quarters is understanding of a whole different order. And we gain that understanding when we have the wits to look at it through a trash heap. History is thus revealed where history is made. History is found not in the drawing room, but in the lowest common denominators of our existence. George Eliot captured that fact wonderfully well when she wrote, "If we had a keen vision of all that is ordinary in human life, it would be like hearing the grass grow or the squirrel's heartbeat, and we should die of that roar, which is the other side of silence." I'm John Leinhardt at the University of Houston, where we're interested in the way inventive minds work.
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Etienne Charles, the trumpeter, composer, and arranger leading his Creole Jazz Orchestra. The tune was Old School. Charles is from Trinidad, and a lot of times when he's making music, he infuses the jazz that he plays with West Indian indigenous types of folk forms. So, a fascinating musician, and always has a fresh take on creating new jazz recordings. Coming up next, we'll listen to vocalist Carla Thomas doing the ballad I've Fallen in Love with You. Also on the way, music from The Meters and drummer Steve Gadd, too. I'm Peter Solomon. It's The Morning Show on Minnesota's Jazz Station 88.5.

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0: Thank you. Way back home. That's how I feel, like I'm way back home.
1: That voice and the drums on that recording were Steve Gadd with the WDR Big Band. As you heard, he said that was way back home. The album includes work by the late Ronnie Cuber on baritone sax and bassist Eddie Gomez, too. The album's called Center Stage. It came out in 2022. I'm Peter Solomon. I've got time for just a couple more selections. Before the end of the hour, we'll hear Frank Morgan with a rendition of the Billy of the Duke Ellington hymn come Sunday, and some funky music next from the New Orleans group The Meters. We'll hear Just Kiss My Baby on Listener Driven Jazz 88.
2: Hi, I'm Donovan, and I'm a Jazz 88 summer intern. Some things that I like are jazz, video games, TV, and of course, Jazz 88. I go to school at Edison High. I enjoy hanging out with my friends after school, and I also like cooking and baking. Something that made me want to join Jazz 88 is my love for jazz and listening to podcasts. I am excited to continue my Jazz 88 internship throughout the summer. 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

0: Duke Ellington's tune, Come Sunday, a performance by alto saxophonist Frank Morgan. I'm Peter Solomon. Stay tuned for Jazz with Glass. You'll hear music in the next few minutes from Frank Sinatra, trumpeter Jake Baldwin, clarinetist Nat Cohen, the Basie Orchestra, Charles Bradley, Elvin Jones, and more. 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
2: BBC News, I'm John Shea. Research by the BBC has established that foreigners from more than 40 countries are now known to have died fighting for Russia in Ukraine. The BBC Russian service maintains a list of named service personnel who've been killed, which shows that at least 3,500 foreigners have died fighting for Russia. The most were from North Korea. At least 12 people have died and 23 are missing in a wildfire in the Almeria region of southern Spain. The region's emergencies minister said rescue services were fighting a terrible, complex and fast-spreading fire. France is activating an extreme heat emergency plan for the first time in all areas. 9 departments in western France are being put on the highest heatwave alert today, and 24 will be affected on Saturday. The World Health Organization has warned that a cholera outbreak in Sudan could worsen as conflict, displacement and the rainy season exacerbate a humanitarian crisis. It says at least 114 people have died since the outbreak was declared 2 weeks ago. A passenger on a flight from Greece to Germany has been given medical attention after a window dislodged in flight. Reports say he was partially sucked out of the opening head first before the aircraft, operated by Malta Air, a subsidiary of Ryanair, landed safely. Paleontologists in northeastern Thailand say they've discovered a species of dinosaur. Fossils found in Kalasin province showed the plant-eating creature had an unusually long neck and measured up to 20 metres in length. And China has successfully landed a reusable rocket for the first time in a major breakthrough for its space program. State media say the rocket's booster returned to Earth about 6 minutes after separating from the upper stages. It was recovered from a floating platform off the coast of Hainan in southern China. BBC News.
0: From the Jazz 88 newsroom, I'm Peter Solomon. A group of 8 men have been indicted on charges of murder and terrorism conspiracy for their roles in a thwarted drone and sniper attack that would have targeted June's UFC cage show at the White House. An indictment returned by a grand jury in Ohio relates to 2 conspiracies, one for giving material support to terrorists, the other to commit murder on federal property and to target a federal official. It's not clear how close those plans came to fruition. The indictment says that plans were made in May as the group of conspirators started accruing money, ammunition, firearms, and other equipment germane to the planned attack. Law enforcement uncovered the conspiracies on June 10th, just days before the UFC White House event was scheduled to take place. The Justice Department says there were criminal complaints from various parts of the country related to the plot. Thursday's indictment signifies an attempt by the feds to bring the cases under one umbrella and tie the defendants together into a single conspiracy prosecution in Ohio. 4 years after the Supreme Court struck down Roe v. Wade, a Minnesota congresswoman is introducing legislation to ensure OBGYNs across the country can access life-saving medical training. Congresswoman Kelly Morrison, who herself has been an OBGYN for more than 2 decades, announced Thursday the Safe Training for OBGYNs Act. The bill would make sure that all OBGYN residents would be able to learn life-saving skills needed to manage miscarriages, ectopic pregnancies, and abortions. Morrison says the bill is needed because 1 in 3 women in the United States now live under an abortion ban, and those bans are worsening doctor shortages, maternal mortality, and infant mortality across the U.S. Morrison's bill would provide funding to keep those programs operational. Minnesota animal health officials are warning pet owners about canine brucellosis, a bacterial disease that primarily affects dogs but can also infect people. The Minnesota Board of Animal Health says every active case in the state has been traced to imported dogs, many coming from the same region of South Dakota. Last year, more than 20,000 dogs entered the state. Officials say infected dogs can appear healthy for years, making it difficult to detect. They're urging anyone adopting or buying a dog to ask about its health history, where it came from, and whether it's been tested before bringing it home. In sports and women's basketball, the WNBA announced Minnesota Lynx head coach Cheryl Reeve was named coach for the All-Star game later this month in Chicago. Reeve clinched the coaching honor following Minnesota's win over Connecticut Thursday. The Lynx host the New York Liberty tomorrow at noon at Target Center. In men's basketball, the Timberwolves won 105-92 over the New Orleans Pelicans to open the preliminary round of the NBA Las Vegas Summer League yesterday. The Wolves will play Denver tomorrow at 6:30 p.m. at Cox Pavilion. On the roads in Golden Valley, East 394 reduced to 2 lanes at Highway 100 for road construction. In St. Paul, expect delays in both directions. 35E and 7th Street in St. Paul have construction currently. And then looking at the forecast, sunny skies with a high of 88. Overnight, a low of 69, a slight chance of showers tonight. Sunny on Saturday, a high of 90, a heat index making it feel like 95. Continued hot weather through Tuesday. I'm Peter Solomon for Jazz 88.

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Welcome to Jazz with Class. I'm Lily, your host for this hour. You just heard alto saxophonist Lakeisha Benjamin playing Mi Gente. Our hour started off today with Frank Sinatra's legendary version of Fly Me to the Moon, originally written by Bart Howard in 1954 and first recorded by Kay Ballard under the title In Other Words. A decade later in 1964, Sinatra released his own version of the song, which became the most popular, gaining its new title, Fly Me to the Moon. After that was locally based Jake Baldwin on the trumpet playing Phantasm, which was released almost a year ago. Stay tuned to hear from the legendary Count Basie on the piano, but for now, let's enjoy Annette Cohen with Happy Song.

0: had it for just under 2 years, but it was quickly becoming more expensive to maintain, so I thought instead of go through the hassle of trying to find someone to buy it, I would just donate it to Jazz 88. I've always thought that cruising around the Twin Cities is not quite the same without Jazz 88 in the background. My name is Andrew, I live in St. Paul, and I donated my 2004 Toyota Prius. 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

That was Bria Skoenberg with her recent jazz interpretation of Fragile, released on July 3rd of this year. The song was originally written and performed by Sting in 1987. Before her was Count Basie playing Zoot on the piano. Jazz 88 is everywhere you are, on 88.5 FM across the metro, streaming live on jazz88.fm or in the TuneIn app, and when you tell your smart speaker to play jazz88.fm. Wow, why isn't everyone listening to Jazz 88? As we move on to the final part of the hour, we'll hear from Charles Bradley and Elvin Jones. But first, enjoy The Sorcerer by the Vancouver Jazz Orchestra. I'm Lily, and you're listening to Jazz.

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0: Ending off this hour on Jazzo Class was Elvin Jones with Angel Eyes, known as one of the greatest drummers of all times and famously known for being a part of the legendary John Coltrane's quartet. I'm Lily, and thanks for listening. I'll hand it over to Donovan to take you through the next hour of Jazzo Class today. BBC News coming up first, followed by local news. Have a great day! I'm Lily, a Jazz 88 summer intern and soon-to-be senior at Minneapolis South High School. 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
1: BBC News, I'm John Shea. The BBC has established that people from more than 40 countries have died fighting for Russia in Ukraine. The BBC Russian service maintains a list of named service personnel who've been killed, which shows that at least 3,500 foreigners have died fighting for Russia, the majority from North Korea. The emergency services in southern Spain say they're fighting a terrible and complex fire which is spreading very fast in the southeastern province of Almeria. At least 12 people have been killed, 23 are missing. Wildfires have also broken out in France. In response, the government is activating an extreme heat emergency plan for the first time in all areas. British police have begun a murder investigation into the death of the well-known former Conservative government minister, Anne Widdecombe. Officers say they found the 78-year-old's body at her home in southern England on Thursday with serious injuries. She held staunchly socially conservative views, opposing abortion and gay rights. She left the Conservative Party and later joined the right-wing populist party Reform UK. A passenger on board a flight from Greece to Germany has been given medical attention after a window dislodged in flight. Reports say he was partially sucked out of the opening head first before the aircraft, operated by Malta Air, a subsidiary of Ryanair, landed safely. Berlin's embattled centre-right mayor, Kai Wegner, has announced he won't be running for re-election in September. The announcement follows months of criticism after reports emerged of him playing tennis while the German capital suffered a major power blackout in January. And China has successfully landed a reusable rocket for the first time in a major breakthrough for its space program. State media say the rocket's booster returned to Earth about 6 minutes after separating from the upper stages. And that's the latest BBC World News.
2: From the Jazz 88 newsroom, President Trump has sacked members of a bipartisan federal election commission which refused to go along with his attempts to require people seeking to vote to show proof of citizenship before registering. Today, the White House confirmed Trump's action against members of the Election Assistance Commission, which disperses federal funds to states, supervises the testing of voting systems, and maintains national voter registration forms. It comes after a recent U.S. Supreme Court ruling that gave the president new authority to fire members of independent agency boards, according to the Associated Press. The White House statement said the president and head of the executive branch reserves the right to remove individuals that may not be totally aligned with the important task of securing America's elections and ensuring every legal vote is counted, end quote. The statement cited the recent Slaughter decision by the Supreme Court as its justification. Two Democratic members, Thomas Hicks and Benjamin Hovland, were removed. Republican member Christy McCormick quit the board, and former Republican Commissioner Donald Palmer left his post voluntarily earlier this year. It is not clear if Trump plans to nominate new members immediately or leave the positions unfilled. A new state-funded study is going to look into removing Minnesota's decades-long moratorium on new nuclear power plants. Minnesota Rural Energy Association Communications Director Joe Miller says nuclear energy would be a big help in achieving the state's goal of being carbon-free by 2040.
3: Some people will say, well, solar and wind with batteries, we can meet that demand. And the technology's just not there yet, so they're not a real generation source.
2: Sierra Club North Star Chapter Director Margaret Levin.
4: Nuclear power is incredibly costly, takes a very long time to bring online, and our best bet is to stay focused on truly clean energy, renewable energy that includes solar, wind, battery storage.
2: The results of the study are expected in time for the start of the next legislative session in January. And the Minnesota Department of Employment and Economic Development announced more than $1.4 million in child care economic development grants. The money will be awarded to 11 programs and organizations around the state. The funding is expected to support and create more than 1,100 new child care slots. More than 80% of the money will be awarded to programs in Greater Minnesota. In sports, the Twins saw their four-game winning streak come to an end with a 5-2 loss to Cleveland at Target Field yesterday afternoon. The Twins will begin a weekend series against the Los Angeles Angels tonight. First pitch is at 7:10 from Target Field. Minnesota Lynx head coach Cheryl Reeve has been named a coach for the All-Star Game later this month in Chicago. Reeve clinched the coaching honor following Minnesota's win over Connecticut Thursday night. The Lynx will host New York tomorrow afternoon at noon at Target Center. On the roads in Golden Valley, eastbound 394 is down to two lanes at Highway 100 for construction work now through November. And in St. Paul, expect delays in both directions at southbound 35E and 7th Street due to road construction until August 19th. Mostly sunny and 87 today. A small chance of showers tonight with a low of 68. Lots of sunshine and hot over the weekend. We'll top out at around 89 tomorrow and reach 92 on Sunday. I'm Manny Hill for Jazz 88 News.

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Atelier with Byung, and that one just released back in April. And before that, we had the legendary Duke Ellington with his 1967 song, The Matador. I'm Donovan, and you're listening to Jazz with Class. Coming up, we have Art Blakey, Otis Spann, and Sonny Rollins. But right now, we'll listen to Mike Stern and the Jeff Lorber Fusion with Jones Street.

0: Now a jazz moment.
1: In this music, I don't think that's a best or better, a worse or good or excellent. I think it's according to how inspired you are. And if you're highly inspired, good things happen.
0: They do seem to happen for NEA jazz master Von Freeman, who playfully calls himself a jamster.
1: Actually, I've been jamming so just about my whole career. And almost every job I've been on turned into a jam session. Sooner or later, if I stayed at it, everybody would say, hey, man, let me have some of this. I think it's, I have a friendly nature on the bandstand. For one thing, I guess that's what brings it on. Then I like to hear the guys play. The future looks great. It really does. Because it was looking bleak about 20 years ago. I was wondering, should I go get me a day job? But I was too old working in the day. If you're still playing, you still got to cut it. You know, you can't rest. Well, there's too many great young guys out here now. And not even the young guys can rest because they got guys younger than you. A lot of them come around me, man. They out of sight. You sure better know your music and know your horn and not slip too much, else they will blow you right off that bandstand.

0: This jazz moment with tenor saxophonist Von Freeman was created by the National Endowment for the Arts.
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That was just Otis Spann with Blues for Martin Luther King. The song was composed the day after MLK died. And before that, we had Art Blakey. And before that, we had jazz drummer and band leader Art Blakey with Moanin'. I am Donovan, and you're listening to Jazz with Class. 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
1: Hi, my name is Lily, and I'm a Jazz 88 intern. I'm a senior at Minneapolis South High. I participate in my school's cross-country and track team. I love going for runs and listening to Michael Jackson and Fleetwood Mac. Something I do in my free time is playing video games like The Last of Us and Hogwarts Legacy. An important thing you should know about me is I love Harry Potter and have almost 20 Harry Potter Lego sets. I'm excited to be interning with Jazz 88 this summer, and you can hear me on Jazz's class throughout the summer.
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0: That was just trumpeter and composer Nat Adderley with a 1963 song, Jive Samba, to end off Jazz with Class. I'm Donovan, and thanks for listening to Jazz with Class. But coming up, we have BBC News, and Manny has local news after that.
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2: BBC News, I'm John Shea. The BBC has established that people from more than 40 countries have died fighting for Russia in Ukraine. The BBC Russian service maintains a list of named service personnel who've been killed, which shows that at least 3,500 foreigners have died fighting for Russia, the majority from North Korea. The authorities in southern Spain say they're working around the clock to identify the bodies of 12 people who've died in wildfires in the Almeria region. 23 people are unaccounted for. Wildfires have also broken out in France. In response, the government is activating an extreme heat emergency plan for the first time in all areas. A delegation from Qatar has travelled to Iran in the latest attempt to salvage the fragile deal between the US and Iran after an escalation in hostilities. A US official said Washington was still committed to finding a resolution and that technical talks are continuing. British police have launched a murder investigation into the death of the former Conservative minister Anne Widdecombe. The 78-year-old was found dead at her home on Thursday, having suffered serious injuries. Widdecombe was an early supporter of Brexit and held staunchly socially conservative views. A passenger on board a flight from Greece to Germany has been given medical attention after a window dislodged in flight. Reports say he was partially sucked out of the opening head first before the aircraft, operated by Malta Air, a subsidiary of Ryanair, landed safely. And at the Wimbledon tennis tournament, Arthur Ferry has crashed out in the men's singles semi-finals. The Briton was the first wild card to get so far in the tournament in a quarter of a century. His dream of reaching the final ended in a straight sets defeat by the German second seed Alexander Zverev. Ferry had defied the odds throughout the tournament. And that's the latest BBC World News.
3: From the Jazz 88 newsroom, a group of eight men have been indicted on charges of murder and terrorism conspiracy for their roles in a thwarted drone and sniper attack that would have targeted June's UFC cage show at the White House. An indictment returned by a grand jury in Ohio relates to two conspiracies, one for giving material support to terrorists and the other to commit murder on federal property and to target a federal official. It's not clear how close the planned conspiracies came to being realized. The indictment states that plans were made in May as the group of conspirators began accruing money, ammunition, firearms, and other equipment relevant to the planned attack. Law enforcement uncovered the conspiracies on June 10th, only 4 days before the UFC White House event was scheduled to take place. The Justice Department says that there were criminal complaints from various parts of the country related to the plot. Thursday's indictment signifies an attempt by the feds to bring the cases under one umbrella and tie the defendants together into a single conspiracy prosecution in Ohio. Minnesota is receiving more than $850,000 as part of a $36.5 million multi-state settlement with CVS Pharmacy. Attorney General Keith Ellison says the company overbilled Medicaid programs by allegedly dispensing more insulin pens than patients needed and seeking reimbursement for ineligible refills over 10 years. About $400,000 of Minnesota's share will go back into the state's medical assistance program. The settlement resolves allegations involving 35 other states, the District of Columbia, and the federal government. And Minnesota animal health officials are warning about canine brucellosis, a bacterial disease that affects dogs and can, in rare cases, spread to people. Minnesota Board of Animal Health veterinarian Dr. Steve Cavisto says the illness was once mostly associated with breeding operations.
4: In the past, when we've seen it, it was mostly associated with dogs that were either being used in or once previously used in like a breeding situation, whether it's a commercial breeding facility or even in some cases backyard breeders.
3: Cavisto says several active cases in Minnesota have now been linked to imported dogs, prompting the state to consider stricter import requirements. In sports, the Twins saw their four-game winning streak end with a 5-2 loss to Cleveland at Target Field yesterday afternoon. They'll begin a weekend series at home against the Los Angeles Angels tonight, first pitch at 7:10. And Hockey Day Minnesota is coming to Brainerd International Raceway for 2027. The week-long event will take place in January and feature high school hockey teams from across the state. Teams' matchups and dates will be announced on July 18th at Essentia Health Sports Center. The announcement will follow a charity hockey game beginning at 11:30 a.m. Fans need tickets for the charity hockey game, but a pregame party and the Hockey Day reveal are free. On the roads in Golden Valley, eastbound 394 is down to two lanes at Highway 100 for construction work now through November. And in St. Paul, expect delays in both directions at southbound 35E and 7th Street due to road construction until August 19th. Mostly sunny and 87 today. A small chance of showers tonight with a low of 68. Lots of sunshine and hot over the weekend. We'll top out at around 89 tomorrow and reach 92 on Sunday. I'm Andy Hill. That's your news on Jazz 88. This just in, with all new music from our Jazz 88 library, starts now with Yancey.
5: And you are now listening to This Just In. I'm Yancey, bringing you new music, recent releases, and fresh adds to Jazz 88's library. We've got a whole host of new in this week. Randy Ingram celebrating Bill Evans alongside Rufus Reed and Joe LaBarbera. We've got a vocalist action, Renee Marie with the Clayton family. That's John Clayton and Gerald Clayton in duo. We've also got an artist that's new to me, Nicole Yvette, who is collaborating with lots of our favorites, Kurt Elling, Keon Harold, Joel Ross, Terry Lynn Carrington. And then we've got a compilation of sorts coming out of Baltimore, the Keystone Corner, live at the Keystone Corner, an exchange between so many cool folks. We've got some bass clarinet action coming off that tape from Brent Burkhead. So let's just get into it. We are going to get started with this album, Sound Within, from Randy Ingram, featuring Rufus Reed and Joe LaBarbera. This tune is called Aesthetic. 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

Music from John and Gerald Clayton with Renee Marie, The Longest Time. And that's a Billy Joel tune. This is from a new project entitled The Tuo Duo Project. Gerald and John, John Clayton and his son Gerald wanted to do a duo recording and tapped Renee Marie for that as well. And so there's lots of paired back, really intimate tunes on that tape. I enjoy that. Before that, you heard from Randy Ingram featuring Rufus Reed and Joe LaBarbera with a tune called Aesthetic. That's Ezz-Thetic. And this is an album called Sound Within, a celebration of Bill Evans. The music of Bill Evans has been a constant source of joy and inspiration throughout my life, and I can think of many formative moments in my development as a pianist and composer that can be directly attributed to his influence. That's Randy Ingram. It's This Just In. I'm Yancey, bringing you new music, recent releases, and fresh adds to our library here at Jazz 88. Coming up, a vocalist who is new to me, maybe not to you, Nicole Yvette, also known as Nicole Walters. She's on this album with a host of our favorite folks, Kurt Elling, Joel Ross, Keon Harold, Terry Lynn Carrington. So we are going to hear this tune featuring Keon Harold and Jay Ivey. It's called Come Close from Nicole Yvette. It's Jazz 88. Stay tuned.

So as you can probably hear, this is Night and Day. Nicole Yvette, her take on a Cole Porter tune. We've got Don Clement on this Moog, Jermaine Paul on bass, Christian Newman on drums, and Andrew Renfro on guitar. Stay tuned. It's This Just In on Jazz 88.

0: That was a sound check.
1: That was pretty good.
0: It was pretty good. Sound check live at the Keystone Corner. That featured Chelsea Green on the violin and Brent Burkhead leading the whole expedition, but also on flute. This is from an album called Exchange, live at the Keystone Corner. Now, if you don't know, the Keystone Corner, originally located in San Francisco, a home away from home for hundreds of the most supremely swinging and creative musicians of its time. And so it was a club, a jazz club, and so many of our greats performed there, as well as audience participation. There is a very exchange element, really, between the artists and performers. And so now there's a Keystone Corner in Baltimore. That's where Brent Burkhead is based, and that's where this live album was recorded. And if you tune into the Afternoon Cruise today, you'll hear another cut from this album featuring bass clarinet that is absolutely divine. But you heard it first here on This Just In. Before this, you heard Nicole Yvette singing Cole Porter's Night and Day. Up next, we will hear music from Mike DeRubo, his new project, Way Out Northwest. We've also got the David Blake Quartet with an album called Radio Casual. That's coming after this message. So just sit tight and stay tuned. It's Jazz 88.
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music from Mike DeRubo. That tune was called Striking Distance, featuring Tilden Webb on piano, Jody Prosnick on bass, and Jesse Cahill on the drums. And did I mention that was from an album called Way Out Northwest? Yes. That's what you just

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0: music from David Blake Quartet. David Blake is on guitar with Dobbin Ryu on piano, Warren Louis on the double bass, and Jonas Esser on drums. That was a tune and an album called Radio Casual. But ain't nothing casual about this radio that we do here on Jazz 88. But alas, we have fun, we enjoy ourselves, we are entertained, and we entertain on Jazz 88. I'm Yancey. You're listening to This Just In. Brand new music, recent releases, and fresh ads to our library here at the station. I've got a few messages, and then coming up, we are going to jump into some contemporary R&B, fusion-esque, hip-hop inspired to close it out. You know, it's Friday. If you're listening live, it is Friday. It's a beautiful day. And if you're listening on Saturday night, you're listening at 11 o'clock Saturday night. That's fun, right? You want to keep it lively and exciting and experimental. And if you're listening on Tuesday night, I'm shaking up your Tuesday evening at 8 p.m. wherever you are hearing me at. I hope you're enjoying what you hear. Stay tuned for more. 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
2: 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Coming to The Dakota on Thursday, August 6th, I Am In Love. Jane Monheit sings Cole Porter, NEA jazz master Stanley Clark, and Forever perform two shows on August 11th. Then on the 12th, it's jazz R&B vocalist and multi-instrumentalist Braxton Cook. 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
0: And we're back for the last set of today's This Just In. And we are going to funk it up a little bit because it's Friday as I am broadcasting live, as I'm recording. Adrian Young. Adrian Young is not only coming to Minneapolis in August, but he has been in a whirlwind of activity these past few years. His work with Jazz Is Dead is well known. This is a new tune from him. It's called Feel the High Life. Let's check it out. It's Jazz 88.

Feel the High Life. This is from Adrian Young, a forthcoming project, one of the newer singles from this album, Afro Disco Makossa. And Adrian Young has already recorded modern Afrobeat classics with Tony Allen, Ebo Taylor, but this album will bring more life, bring more of a current contemporary feel to this music. The question, what would a Ghanaian producer in 1976 have made if he set out to create an American disco record for his hometown? And so you can expect hypnotic patchwork of Afrobeat, funk, and disco. That full project drops on the 17th. And now, a very poetic and deep and thoughtful tune from Aja Monet. Aja Monet is a vocalist and a composer, a producer. She just dropped an album called The Color of Rain, a compositional tour de force of poetry, emotion, and resonance, featuring Michelle Ndegeocello, Georgia Ann Muldrow, Ganavia, Brandy Younger, all over this album. We're going to hear this tune that offers a striking commentary on, well, I should say, you know, maybe not striking to me, but very, very plain language speaking to the reality of working class musicians. It's Jazz 88.

it be a labor of love. A labor it is. Working the night shift, mills of music venues, clubs, and bars. Farmers of feelings, trumpet trigger fingers, grappling brass valves, prodding, pressing, deafened by the rattling roar in ahead. Toiled by a tired heart, resting between the swinging rounds of rhythms. Bless the drummer's hands. Trolling a kit on the subway in the snow. The keys player's fingers homesick for cityscapes. Maraca wrists, clap stack, duct taped instruments. The message as the medium. Everything is practice for stopping bullets, blossoming heartbeats, freedom music. While the Republic and the Democrazies argue the complexion of money, we float between classes and corners, from caviar to canned beans. E minor is a relative of G major. They family. In soundcheck, we split the difference. Just a tad of reverb, EQ the wedge. Living upright in the basement, a backwards world, music that wrinkles time. Reporting live from the poet's eye. Hand-me-down sounds found by an ear to the underground. Shedding off-the-cuff poems on napkins using hotel pens. A language in my mouth. Juggling rotten wisdom teeth. Fluorescent folks singing the scab of running scales. A sore throat at the merch table. Selling seashells that carry the sound of slave ships docked by the seashore. When your address is your suitcase, the only religion is the show must go on. I want my bread

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2: And that's Aja Monet, working class musicians, giving us the taste of the truth, okay? It's all jazz here on Jazz 88. You've been listening to This Just In. I'm your host, Yancey. 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
3: BBC News, I'm John Shea. The BBC has established that people from more than 40 countries have died fighting for Russia in Ukraine. The BBC Russian service maintains a list of named service personnel who've been killed, which shows that at least 3,500 foreigners have died fighting for Russia, most of them from North Korea. The emergency services in southern Spain say they're fighting a terrible and very complex fire, which is spreading very fast. It's killed at least 12 people, 23 are unaccounted for. Wildfires have also broken out in France. In response, the government is activating an extreme heat emergency plan for the first time in all areas. A delegation from Qatar has travelled to Iran in the latest attempt to salvage the fragile deal between the US and Iran. President Trump has said that the US has agreed to a request from Tehran to continue talks, but that the ceasefire is over. British police have launched a murder investigation after the former Conservative minister Anne Widdecombe was found dead at her home on Thursday. She had suffered serious injuries. A 26-year-old man has been arrested. A passenger on a flight from Greece to Germany has been given medical attention after a window dislodged in flight. Reports say he was partially sucked out of the opening before the aircraft, operated by Malta Air, a subsidiary of Ryanair, landed safely. At the Wimbledon tennis tournament, Arthur Ferry has crashed out in the men's singles semi-final. The Briton was the first wild card to get so far in the tournament in a quarter of a century. He was defeated by Germany's Alexander Zverev. And in the Men's Football World Cup, Belgium will take on Spain shortly in the quarterfinals. The winner of the game will face the favourites France in the semi-final. And that's the latest BBC World News.
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5: From the Jazz 88 newsroom, President Donald Trump will let the bipartisan housing bill approved by Congress become law without his signature. Trump said today he was refusing to put his name on it because of the little progress made in passing a strict voter ID bill that he had been pushing. He had 10 days to sign the bill, issue a veto, or allow the measure to take effect without his signature. He's chosen to let it pass into law without his express approval, undercutting his administration's claims that he considers it a priority to combat inflation. The rejection increases tensions with his own party in a midterm election year and cuts short Republican efforts to address a key voter concern about rising costs. The United States has revoked the legal status of a Hmong man who lived in St. Paul, who was recently pardoned by Minnesota officials. Secretary of State Marco Rubio, in an online statement today, said that Tu Lu Vang has been deported from the country. The Star Tribune reports the removal of Vang comes 1 month after the Minnesota Board of Pardons granted him clemency as he faced deportation to Laos. The Pardons Board, which consists of the Governor, Attorney General, and State Supreme Court Chief Justice, voted to purge Vang's felony sexual assault conviction after receiving a letter from his victim saying she forgave him and supported his pardon. Spokespeople for Governor Walz and Attorney General Ellison declined to comment. The Minnesota Department of Employment and Economic Development announced a series of grants to address the lack of child care options, especially in Greater Minnesota. $1.4 million will be awarded to 11 programs and organizations around the state. The hoped outcome? More than 1,100 new child care slots. Experts have said the lack of child care has suppressed workforce availability and been a limiting factor in economic development outstate. A day after becoming the WNBA's winningest head coach, Cheryl Reeve of the Minnesota Lynx has now been named coach for the All-Star Game later this month in Chicago. The Lynx host the Liberty tomorrow afternoon. In the MNBA, the Timberwolves belted the New Orleans Hornets 105-92, opening the preliminary round of the Las Vegas Summer League yesterday. They'll play Denver tomorrow night. Twins open 3 at home against the Angels tonight at 7:10. The Saints back at it against the Iowa Cubs in Des Moines tonight at 7:08 after a big loss 21-7 last night. Roadwork and detours on Highway 5 westbound from Chanhassen to Victoria. Highway 41 north of Highway 5 also closed. To the north, roadwork also affecting travel on 394 and US 12. Hot and sunny for the next several days. Today's high around 87, down to 68 overnight, 89 on Saturday. I'm Travis Ryder for Jazz 88.

No need for the blues when you've got the afternoon cruise. Hey, it's Yancey, and I've got all sorts of jazzy sounds for your weekday wind down. Tune in Monday through Thursday from 3 to 7 p.m., and we get started at 2:30 on Fridays with traffic on the 10s. 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

Born in Honduras, raised in Spain, now working in New York City, vocalist Eva Cortez, Hijos de Maíz, Children of the Corn, Brandon Commodore from our scene with his band, the number called Just Noise, Louis and Ella, the mom and pop of this genre on G-Baby, Ain't I Good to You, opening up the hour. Listener-driven, Jazz 88, I'm Travis Ryder. Coming up in the set, Oscar Peterson, the Canadian pianist with the impeccable touch, Arturo Sandoval, screaming trumpeter, and this from the Brazilian jazz rock outfit Azimuth, it's called Morning.

0: We'll hear country music from Black American singers Ray Charles, Ike and Tina Turner, and Fats Domino. And white musicians influenced by black music, from the Texas Playboys and Jimmy Rogers to Bob Dylan. Then it's a deep dive into the Baton Rouge Blues on American Roots from PRX.
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0: Drummer Mike Clark, who came to fame in Herbie Hancock's outfit as one of the original Headhunters. This, under his own label, Mike Clark, on Thelonious Monk's composition, Epistrophe. Arturo Sandoval in the set two on Rolling Hills. Heading into a hot July weekend and the beginning of next week also looking sweltering. We hope you have a chance to enjoy, stay safe, and watch out for pets and perhaps elders in your life too. Let's all keep cool together. Our weekend lineup will keep you cool, starting with 12 solid hours of the blues tonight at 7. Bluegrass Saturday morning, 7 to noon tomorrow. Celtic and roots sounds Saturday afternoon, back into jazz in the evening. Lots more on our Sunday lineup too. 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After a quick break, we get one in to wet your whistle for the blues tonight from Otis Rush.
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0: the Budos Band closing out the hour, Monkey See, Monkey Do, and also in the set, Mark Whitfield on the Socrates Curse. World news, regional headlines, sports traffic, and weather all ahead shortly. 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
2: BBC News with Ron Brown. The BBC has established that people from more than 40 countries have died fighting for Russia in Ukraine. The BBC Russian service maintains a list of named service personnel who've been killed, which shows that at least 3,500 foreigners have died fighting for Russia, the majority from North Korea. The emergency services in southern Spain say they're fighting a terrible and very complex fire, which is spreading very fast. It has killed at least 12 people. 23 people are unaccounted for. Wildfires have also broken out in France. In response, the government is activating an extreme heat emergency plan for the first time in all areas. A delegation from Qatar has travelled to Iran in the latest attempt to salvage the fragile deal between the US and Iran. It follows an escalation of hostilities over the Strait of Hormuz. British police have arrested a man on suspicion of murdering the former government minister Anne Widdecombe. Officers say they found the 78-year-old's body at her home in southwest England on Thursday. A passenger on board a flight from Greece to Germany has been given medical attention after a window dislodged in flight. Reports say he was partially sucked out of the opening before the aircraft, operated by Malta Air, a subsidiary of Ryanair, landed safely. In tennis, the defending champion Jannik Sinner is through to the men's singles final at Wimbledon after a convincing win over Novak Djokovic. He'll face Germany's Alexander Zverev, who defeated the British wildcard Arthur Ferry. And Belgium will take on Spain shortly in the quarterfinals of the World Cup. The winner will face the favourites, France, in the semi-final. Spain are yet to concede a goal in the tournament. BBC News.
0: From the Jazz 88 newsroom, a U.S. lawmaker says that ICE was targeting someone else when they killed a Mexican national in Houston this week. Democratic U.S. Representative Sylvia Garcia says ICE Acting Director David Venturella confirmed to her that Lorenzo Salgado Araujo was not the target of their operations that day. Salgado Araujo had no criminal record and was nearly finished with the process of gaining legal status at the time of his death, early Tuesday, according to his family. The Department of Homeland Security didn't immediately respond to the Associated Press for comment on the issue. The agency earlier said that Salgado Araujo rammed an ICE vehicle and that a federal officer employed his firearm in self-defense. DHS said the agents in Houston had not yet been given body cameras. Salgado Araujo's family is seeking transparency in the matter. Kendall Qualls is seeking the Republican nomination in the Minnesota governor's race. He continues to head the nonprofit he founded to promote several political and cultural causes. The Star Tribune says the concurrence of those two roles has drawn questions from a former advisor and finance experts. Nonprofit law experts say that his parallel work as a gubernatorial candidate and the leader of his organization called Take Charge brings up questions related to federal rules barring tax-exempt charities from partaking in political campaigns. A Qualls spokesperson insists that everything he's doing is perfectly legal. Fair food fans rejoice. The Minnesota State Fair has revealed 36 new official foods and 9 new vendors for this year's fair. New creations rolling out this year include pickle pie, a surf and turf burger topped with lobster, a Hmong corn dog, Filipino-style cheese curd lumpia, deep-fried mole tacos, Jamaican jerk-loaded fries, apple donut ham grinders, and strawberry ube tarts. The 2026 Minnesota State Fair runs August 27th through Labor Day, September 7th. Twins open 3 at home against the Angels tonight at 7:10. The Saints back at it against the Iowa Cubs in Des Moines tonight at 7:08 after a big loss 21-7 last night. Roadwork and detours on Highway 5 westbound from Chanhassen to Victoria, Highway 41 north of Highway 5 also closed. To the north, roadwork also affecting travel on 394 and US 12. Hot and sunny for the next several days, today's high around 87, down to 68 overnight. 89 on Saturday. I'm Travis Ryder for Jazz 88.

Hey everybody, I'm Bobby Vandell, host of Bridge to the Blues. Join us tonight from 7 to 9 as we kick off 12 hours of blues here on Jazz 88.

guitarist and composer Tomas Jansson. That was called Early Sunday. Sister Rosetta Tharpe, beloved by Chuck Berry and Elvis Presley and dubbed the godmother of rock and roll. She did one called Strange Things Happening Every Day. A strange thing happened at First Avenue in the late 70s. It became a disco club, and there are stories to this day of a disco ghost. We'll hear about it on MN90 coming up after this crossover hit for guitarist George Benson, 1976, title cut to an album that went all the way to number one on the Billboard 200 charts, with this title cut that made it to 63 on the Hot 100. Bobby Womack wrote it. It's called Breezin'.

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1: Disco. It was the music rock fans loved to hate, but it was also the music at the heart of 1970s dance culture. In 1972, the old Greyhound bus station in Minneapolis installed a neon-lit dance floor and became Uncle Sam's, where vinyl records spun four-on-the-floor disco beats and trouser legs were flared. Across the river in St. Paul, the basement of the old Lowry Hotel was converted to a disco club, the Oz. That's where, in 1979, Minnesota DJ Steve Greenberg tested his group's new single on the sound system. July 12, 1979 has gone down as the day disco died, when rock fans burned disco records at Comiskey Park in Chicago. Minneapolis's Uncle Sam's lost its neon floor. Then, on November 28, 1979, the Ramones blasted away the last ghost of disco when its punk set heralded the venue's rebirth as First Ave.
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2: 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I'm your host, Yancey, and it's Friday. I've got a ton of new music to play for you all throughout the program this afternoon. On Fridays, we get started with our First Alert traffic updates at 2:30. So, standing by, it's none other than Mike Larson with First Alert Traffic.
3: Yes, indeed. We're looking right now in Rogers, westbound 94 at Brockton Lane. We've got two lanes blocked on the right side. The two right lanes are blocked here. A large tow truck. We had a couple vehicles here. There's a fire truck here blocking things. This is backed up all the way to where 94 and 494 come together up in Maple Grove. So there's a large backup with this. In St. Paul, this is northbound 52 just before the Eaton exit. We've got single-file traffic getting by on the right side here. We've got a multi-car crash being worked on, and this is backed up for a ways as well. It's drive-time traffic on the 10s from Jazz 88. We're early on in the rush hour. We're live from MnDOT's RTMC.
2: You're going to hear from Kelsey Mines, Carrie Pulitzer, and maybe a bit of Ulysses Owens Jr. coming up right now. 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

0: Programming on Jazz 88 is supported by The Dakota. Coming to The Dakota on Thursday, August 6th, I Am in Love. Jane Monheit sings Cole Porter. NEA Jazz Master Stanley Clark and Forever perform two shows on August 11th. Then on the 12th, it's jazz R&B vocalist and multi-instrumentalist Braxton Cook. 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

0: music from Kerry Pulitzer. This is a tune called A Breeze Comes from her album Ruminations. And before that, we heard from Kelsey Mines, bassist, a tune called Sitting and Not Waiting. You're listening to The Afternoon Cruise here on Jazz 88. I'm your host, Yancey. It's Friday. Working our way up to some funkiness, some freshness. And we've also got traffic with Mike Larson.
1: Yes, in Brooklyn Center. This is eastbound 694, just after the exit to go to 252. We've got some vehicles on the left shoulder taking up the left lane as well. We have three open lanes to the right through here. In St. Paul, northbound 52 between Eaton and Plato. We've got a MnDOT first truck at the exit to go to Plato pushing everybody off of northbound 52 onto that Plato exit. You can get right back on there and avoid this whole thing on the very next exit there. So there's still a few vehicles left in that line getting by single file on the right side. Up in Rogers, westbound 94 at Brockton Lane, we still have two lanes moving very slowly on the left side through here. It was blocked momentarily here just about a minute ago, but they've got everything moving again now. Again, this is backed up all the way to the 494 split in Maple Grove. It is Drive Time Traffic on the 10s from Jazz 88, and we're live from MnDOT's RTMC.
0: Coming up, Ulysses Owens Jr. and I think some Roy Hargrove. I've got a feeling, I've got an inkling, I've got a taste for a certain tune. So stay tuned to hear that. It's Jazz 88.

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1: Hey, I'm Asher, and I'm a Jazz 88 intern. I graduated from Pym Arts High School, where I was extremely involved in the theater, music, and dance communities. I live and breathe theater, music, and dance, and those take up most of my time. I'm excited to be interning at Jazz 88 all summer. 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

0: Yes, one of them ones that never gets old. Strasbourg Saint Denis from Roy Hargrove's Ear Food with Justin Robinson supporting on sax, Gerald Clayton on piano, Danton Baller on bass, and Montez Coleman on the drums. Before that, we heard a take on a Sabrina Carpenter tune, Espresso, from Ulysses Owens Jr. with Arena Terracuba, a young prodigy supporting on sax, Tyler Bullock on piano, Yasushi Nakamura on bass. 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I'm your host, Yancey, here with Mike Larson, who's got First Alert traffic.
1: Yes, Brooklyn Center. This is eastbound 694, just after 252. The exit to go to 252. We still have the left lane and the left shoulder blocked by a couple vehicles here. All traffic otherwise is moving well through there. In St. Paul, northbound 52 is still blocked between Eaton and Plato Avenue, excuse me. And so what they're doing is they're pushing people off on the the Plato Avenue exit, and you just get right back onto 52 about a quarter mile down the way there. And up in Oak Park Heights, this is eastbound 36, just after Manning Avenue. We've got a two-car crash taking up the left shoulder and the left lane. Single-file traffic getting by on the right side. We're live from the RTMC. We are Jazz 88 Traffic.
0: We are going to close out the 2 o'clock hour, pardon me, with some Lee Morgan. Lee Morgan was born July 10th, today in 1938. And I'm going to play a tune, an absolute banger of a tune, if I do say so myself, from his 1966 album, Search for a New Land. This has Wayne Shorter, Herbie Hancock, Grant Green, Reggie Workman, and Billy Higgins supporting. It's called Mr. Kenyatta for Jazz 88.

0: killer cut from Lee Morgan, whose birthday is today. This was Mr. Kenyatta, Wayne Shorter on sax, Grant Green on guitar, Herbie Hancock on piano, Butch Warren on bass, and Billy Higgins on the drums. You heard it here on the Afternoon Cruise. I'm Yancey for Jazz 88. Passing it off to Mike Larson for a First Alert traffic update.
1: Yes, if you're heading northbound 52 in St. Paul, you will be pushed off to the frontage road at the Plato exit, and then you can get right back on. There's still both lanes are blocked by tow trucks as they're getting this crash cleaned up. In St. Paul, actually, this is Brooklyn Center, eastbound 694 at 252, single file on the right side through here. No, there's three lanes of traffic open on the right side. These are all the left shoulder and the left lane is blocked here. Oak Park Heights, eastbound 36 is where there's single file traffic getting by on the right side through here just after Manning Avenue. It's drive time traffic on the 10s from Jazz 88, and we're live from MnDOT's RTMC.
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3: BBC News, I'm John Shea. The Nigerian presidency says the security forces have rescued more than 25 schoolchildren and several teachers who were abducted by gunmen in Oyo State in May. The president's spokesman shared images online of some of the pupils who were taken from three schools. Markwachi Okafor reports from Lagos.
4: Nigeria's presidency says no ransom was paid and no prisoner exchange took place during the rescue of the abducted Oyo school children. It said eight suspected kidnappers were arrested during the operation and remain in custody. The presidency said President Bola Tinubu regretted the pain and distress experienced by the children, their teachers, their families and the wider country since the abduction. Nigeria is facing a rise in mass kidnappings targeting schools, places of worship and communities, with security remaining a major concern ahead of the elections next year.
3: New data show deforestation in the Brazilian Amazon fell to its lowest level in a decade in the first half of this year. Our global affairs reporter Mimi Swaby reports.
5: According to Brazil's National Institute for Space Research, nearly 1,300 square kilometres of rainforest was destroyed between January and June. That's down more than a third compared with the same period last year. President Luiz Inácio Lula da Silva, who is seeking re-election in October, has promised to eradicate illegal deforestation by 2030. Deforestation spiked under his predecessor Jair Bolsonaro, peaking in 2022. Mr. Lula da Silva's main presidential rival is Mr. Bolsonaro's son, Flavio Bolsonaro. He has pushed for increased land development and mining.
3: British police have arrested a man on suspicion of murdering the former government minister and TV personality, Anne Widdecombe. Officers say they found the 78-year-old's body at a home in southwest England on Thursday. A 26-year-old man is in custody. Anne Widdecombe served as a Member of Parliament for the Conservative Party for more than two decades and later joined the right-wing populist party Reform UK. The local assistant police chief is Matt Longman.
6: Detectives from the Force Major Crime Investigation Team have launched a murder investigation and are conducting extensive inquiries into the circumstances surrounding Miss Widdecombe's death. While we work closely with our partners and have consulted counter-terrorism policing as part of our initial inquiries, the incident is not being treated as terrorism. This is an extremely tragic incident. Our thoughts are very much with the family and friends of Miss Widdecombe.
3: Research by the BBC's Russian service has shown that foreigners from more than 40 countries are known to have died while fighting for Russia during the full-scale invasion of Ukraine. They include people recruited from Russian prisons and those who've voluntarily signed military contracts or been tricked or pressured into doing so. More than 3,500 foreigners are known to have been killed. The number's likely to be much higher. World News from the BBC.
0: From the Jazz 88 newsroom, President Trump is not expected to veto the landmark housing bill passed by Congress last month, a U.S. official told CBS News, which would allow it to become law without his signature. The 21st Century Road to Housing Act is the most comprehensive housing legislation in decades. It aims to increase housing supply and bring down costs, including by limiting institutional investors from purchasing some single-family homes. If a bill sent to the president's desk is not signed within 10 days, it automatically becomes law so long as Congress remains in session. On Friday morning, the president said he wouldn't sign the bill, though he hasn't said publicly whether he would veto the legislation. The president has fumed over over the Senate's failure to pass the Save America Act and demanded that Congress pass that law before anything else. In regional news, Minneapolis Mayor Jacob Frey has announced a new plan to keep the city safe from drug dealers and find help for those facing addiction. Frey says the city has launched a coordinated effort with Minneapolis Park Police, Metro Transit Police, and the Hennepin County Sheriff's Office and Native community partners to increase enforcement around open-air drug markets. The plan includes installing cameras, increasing police presence, and stepping up violations against drug dealers. Frey says the city's homeless response team will continue to connect drug users to shelters, treatment, and other services so they can get help. And firefighters are currently working to contain 16 active wildfires in Minnesota's Superior National Forest, including four inside the Boundary Waters Canoe Area Wilderness. Most of the fires remain small, with the largest reported at just over 2 acres. Officials say lightning sparked at least some of the blazes. Additional firefighting resources have been requested, but availability is limited because of wildfire activity across the country. The public is being urged to avoid affected areas and keep drones away from firefighting operations. Campfires are also banned throughout the popular wilderness area, effective Saturday, July 11th. In addition to banning campfires, the Forest Service is prohibiting the use of stoves or grills fueled by charcoal or any type of wood in the Boundary Waters. Campers are allowed to use gas or propane cook stoves. That's news. And in sports, the Twins saw their 4-game winning streak come to an end with a 5-2 loss to Cleveland yesterday. The Twins will host the Los Angeles Angels tonight at 7:10 p.m. And at 7:08 p.m., the St. Paul Saints will continue on with their 6-game series against the Iowa Cubs. They lost 21-7 yesterday. In basketball, the WNBA has announced Minnesota Lynx head coach Cheryl Reeve has been named a coach for the All-Star Game later this month. The Minnesota Lynx will host the New York Liberty tomorrow at noon at Target Center. And in men's basketball, the Timberwolves won 105-92 over the New Orleans Pelicans. That's the preliminary round of the NBA Las Vegas Summer League. The Wolves are going to play Denver tomorrow at 6:30 p.m. Here's a message, then I'm back with weather and more music.
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0: This afternoon will continue on being sunny with a high near 88 degrees. Tonight, mostly clear with a low around 68. And it is around 85 degrees currently in the Twin Cities. Blue skies, some white puffy clouds, but otherwise fair weather on this Friday. 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I'm your host, Yancey. Let's hear from Benny Goodman before the next traffic break.

0: This is Benny Goodman from Sing, Sing, Sing with a tune called Goodbye. Although we're just getting started here on the afternoon cruise. I'm Yancey for Jazz 88. It's Friday. Let's get funky. Let's get fresh. Let's get free. But first, traffic with Mike Larson.
1: Yes, in Maple Grove. This is the ramp from northbound 494 to Bass Lake Road. We've got a couple vehicles on the right shoulder with a MnDOT First truck there lending a hand. There are some pedestrians out of their vehicle here, so be careful if you're taking this ramp onto Bass Lake Road. Now, in Oak Park Heights, eastbound 36, this is just after Manning. Everything's been moved over to the left shoulder, so both lanes of traffic are flowing freely through here. This was backed up almost to 694, so it's going to take a while to relieve that pressure just a touch. MnDOT says that the summer months are the deadliest months on the roads. A majority of those killed last year involved speeding and or alcohol. Make good choices to increase your odds of staying alive. It's Drive Time Traffic on the 10s from Jazz 88, and we're live from MnDOT's RTMC.
0: Coming up, some more clarinet action, this time from Canadian clarinetist Virginia McDonald. This is from an album called In Search of, her debut project. Coming up in just a moment. Stay tuned. It's Jazz 88.

0: Music from Canadian clarinetist Virginia McDonald. That tune was called Last Call at Dimitri's. I think her first composition, and it's on her debut album. She's accompanied by Jeffrey Keezer on piano, Ira Coleman on bass, Curtis Noasad on drums, and Laura Anglade on those vocal hits. You're listening to The Afternoon Cruise. I'm Yancey for Jazz 88. It's Friday. Earlier today at noon, I was on This Just In, bringing you new music and recent releases, and so you'll hear some of those throughout the program this afternoon. And coming up, of course, classics from Sarah Vaughan, as well as Eric Dolphy with the Latin Jazz Quintet. I'm excited about this next set. That'll come after traffic with Mike Larson.
1: Yes, we're looking in Bloomington right now. This is eastbound 494. Just before the ramp coming off of France Avenue, we've got a vehicle on the right shoulder there with a MnDOT first truck. All lanes are open here. In St. Paul, the two-car crash that was blocking 52, northbound 52, has been cleared up, but we've got a vehicle on the right shoulder of the bridge just a little further down, but all lanes are open through there. All ramps are moving well. We've got a MnDOT first truck that's joining that vehicle on the right shoulder as well. MnDOT says that the Gawker slowdowns form when crashes happen, but they are quick to add that those Gawker slowdowns can add to the problem by causing even more crashes. Stay focused and stay safe, and everyone makes it home fine, and everyone makes it home safe. It's drive time traffic on the 10s from Jazz 88, and we're live from MnDOT's RTMC.

0: Orici from Eric Dolphy and the Latin Jazz Quintet. Before that, Summer Me, Winter Me from Sarah Vaughan, and I believe that was Michel Legrand conducting, arranging his tune. It's the Afternoon Cruise. I'm Yancey, and we are moving and grooving. I'll pass it off to Mike Larson for First Alert Traffic.
1: In Burnsville, this is northbound 35W at Cliff Road. And this is right where there's where 35W is really constrained by construction to just two lanes going in either direction. We've got a two-car crash on the right shoulder, and they're over up against the embankment. There's two lanes getting by very slowly on the left side through here. Up in Maple Grove, northbound 494 at Highway, just before Highway 55, we've got a two-car crash, and we've got vehicles with and also flashing lights on both shoulders affecting this. All lanes in between are open, but we've got vehicles on the left shoulder and the right shoulder with troopers lending a hand. Oak Park Heights, eastbound 36, just after Manning Avenue. This has cleared up right in front of me. All vehicles are moving out. That's moving well. It is drive time traffic on the 10s from Jazz 88, and we're live from MnDOT's RTMC.
0: Let's hear music from Jessica Williams with Mel Brown, Jay Thomas, and Jeff Johnson. This is an album called Jessica's Blues, and we are going to hear a tune that is called Sneak Preview. That's coming after this message, so stay tuned. It's Jazz 88.
2: Funk Friday returns to the Dakota this month. Created by St. Paul Peterson, this one-night gathering features musicians with ties to a number of artists and eras. Guests include percussionist Lenny Castro and Robert Sput Seawright, keyboardist Roger Smith, Tommy Barbarella, Jason Peterson Dallaire, and more. 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

0: ever since the one I love's been gone from Cecile McLaurin-Salvant. The Metropole Orchestre, conducted by Jules Buckley, arranged by bandleader Darcy James Argue. Before that, we heard from Jessica Williams Quartet with a tune called Sneak Preview. It's time for traffic now with Mike Larson.
1: Yes, in Burnsville, this is northbound 35W at Cliff Road. We got a two-car crash on the right shoulder with a trooper there. We had some people out of their vehicles, but now both lanes are moving again. They had single-file traffic going for a while, but both lanes are moving. This is backed up all the way to the split between 35E and 35W at this point. In Maple Grove, this is northbound 494, just before Highway 55. We still have a two-car crash here, and each one of these, there's one vehicle on the right shoulder, one vehicle on the left shoulder here, each of them with their own flashing lights, but all the lanes are open in between. In Osseo, this is westbound 610 at Fernbrook Lane. Actually, it's the just at the ramp to go to Maple Grove Parkway. We've got single file traffic getting by on the left side through here, but these mainly this crash is on the right shoulder at this point, just after the ramp to go to Maple Grove Parkway. We're live from the RTMC. 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
0: Hey, Mike, remind me quick. It's Gratian Moncur.
1: Gratian Moncur the Third.
0: Yes. We are going to hear Bobby Hutcherson tune.
1: Yeah.
0: Or excuse me, we're going to hear Bobby Hutcherson play a Gratian Moncur the Third tune.
1: Okay.
0: On this next track. Okay, this is The Coaster. This one features Jerry Allen on piano, Kenny Garrett on sax, Christian McBride on the bass, and Al Foster on drums. Let's check it out. You're listening to The Afternoon Cruise only on Jazz 88.

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from Bobby Hutcherson's album Skyline. That tune was Who's Got You? No. That tune was The Coaster, a Gratian Moncur III tune with Jerry Allen on piano, Christian McBride on bass, Al Foster on the drums, Kenny Garrett on sax. You're listening to The Afternoon Cruise. I'm your host, Yancey. We're going to close out the 3 o'clock hour with some

0: new music live from the Keystone Corner in Baltimore. I was reading up about the Keystone Corner, an iconic West Coast venue, home to many of our favorite musicians who pass through there. And now we've got an East Coast version in Baltimore, and that project is being led by Brent Burkhead. He just released an album of Baltimore musicians collaborating on some really great tunes at the Keystone Corner in Baltimore. So we will hear from that in just a moment after traffic with Mike Larson.
1: Yes, in New Hope, this is northbound 169, just before the ramp to go to 694 and 94. We've got a single car crash, but it's blocking the right lane here. So the right shoulder has single file traffic getting through. The left side, the left lane, has single file traffic getting through there as well. The ramp is open, though. And this is in Plymouth. This is northbound 494, just before the ramp to go to Highway 55. We've had a two-car crash here, and one vehicle on the right shoulder, one vehicle on the left. The vehicle on the left is still there with a couple of flashing lights. The vehicle on the right shoulder has been taken away at this point. All lanes of traffic are open right now. Summer is in full swing. This means the MnDOT roadside mowing operations are underway. Crews bring some very heavy machinery very close to highway traffic. MnDOT reminds drivers to stay alert. Give them plenty of space. We're live from the RTMC. We are Jazz 88 Traffic.
0: We will hear from live at the Keystone Corner, Exchange, live at the Keystone Corner in just a moment after this message. Stay tuned. It's Jazz 88.
2: Hi, everybody. This is Graciela Mendez. 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

0: Would a real Kenny G please stand up?
1: That's the name of that tune. Will the real Kenny G please stand up? This is music live from the Keystone Corner. And it was compiled on this tape entitled Exchange, headed by Brent Burkhead out of Baltimore. You heard it here on the Afternoon Cruise. This is a new release. And you'll hear more new music and recent releases throughout the program today. You're listening to the Afternoon Cruise. I am your host, Yancey. And feeling funky, feeling fresh, feeling free on this Friday afternoon. We are moving and grooving through. And I'm so happy to be here with you, listener. I'll pass it off to Mike Larson for another First Alert traffic update.
2: Yes, we're looking up in New Hope here, northbound 169, just before the ramp to go to 94 and 694. We still have a crash that's blocking the right lane here. Now, people are taking the right shoulder to get around that, and the left lane is open here as well. We've got a tow truck showing up now to start taking one of these vehicles away, but there's single-file traffic getting by on either side of this crash. And in Maple Grove, this is westbound 610, just before Maple Grove Parkway, or just after the ramp to go to Maple Grove Parkway. We still have a presence on the right shoulder here of a couple vehicles, one of them pulling a boat that were part of this crash. I hope that's not a weekend ruined, and they get off to the lake as well. It is drive time traffic on the 10s from Jazz 88. And we're live from MnDOT's RTMC.
1: 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Mostly cloudy skies, around 84 degrees. 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
3: BBC News, I'm John Shea. The Nigerian presidency says the security forces have rescued more than 25 schoolchildren and several teachers who were abducted by gunmen in Oyo State in May. The president's spokesman shared images online of some of the pupils who were taken from three schools. A woman, believed to be one of the kidnapped teachers, was surrounded by some of the rescued children as she thanked President Tinubu and the Nigerian security forces.
4: Father, we are grateful. The president, sir, we are grateful. We understand your commitment to our safety and we appreciate all you did for us. And every security operative, they tried so much and that is why we are still alive now. Thank you very much.
3: New data show deforestation in the Brazilian Amazon fell to its lowest level in a decade in the first half of this year. According to the National Institute for Space Research, nearly 1,300 square kilometres of rainforest were destroyed, an area almost double the size of New York City. That's down more than a third on the same period last year. Brazil's president, Luiz Inácio Lula da Silva, has promised to eradicate illegal deforestation by 2030. British police have arrested a man on suspicion of murdering the former government minister and TV personality Anne Widdecombe. Officers say they found the 78-year-old's body at her home in southwest England on Thursday. Ms. Widdecombe was a well-known and outspoken figure in British politics. Helena Wilkinson reports.
5: Police confirmed that a 26-year-old white British man had been arrested and remained in custody. He was detained a short drive away from Miss Widdecombe's home. The incident isn't being treated as terrorism. Officers also said there was no information to suggest the killing was politically motivated and that it was too early to comment on whether the suspect was known to the former MP.
3: Research by the BBC's Russian service has shown that foreigners from more than 40 countries are known to have died while fighting for Russia during the full-scale invasion of Ukraine. More than 3,500 foreigners are known to have been killed, although the number is likely to be much higher. Here's Olga Ivshina.
6: The majority are fighters from North Korea. We also managed to verify identities of more than 1,200 fighters. Since we know their names and where exactly they're from, we managed to see there were three big steps in which Russia was recruiting foreigners. So first, they were concentrating on recruiting prisoners. Then Russia has ramped up the bonus for signups. Now, it seems, since late 2025, Russian recruiters are concentrating on migrants, and they try to put them under pressure to sign contracts with the Russian army, and also the recruitment in Africa is quickly ramping up.
3: Olga Ivshina of BBC Russian. This is the latest world news from the BBC.
1: From the Jazz 88 newsroom, nearly 1,000 people in Michigan have been diagnosed with a parasitic infection that can cause weeks of watery diarrhea, making it the largest such outbreak in state history and one of the nation's largest in years. No deaths have been reported, and the source of the cyclospora infections hasn't been identified. Meanwhile, investigations into similar illnesses have been going on in 28 other states, including in Ohio, where people just across the Michigan border are also becoming sick. So far, the outbreak does not include Minnesota. A spokesperson at the Minnesota Department of Health said Wednesday, that the state hasn't seen any increased cases associated with the current wave of cyclosporiasis. In regional news, Becker County is seeking state disaster assistance after a tornado damaged more than 100 homes near Detroit Lakes. The twister, with winds estimated at up to 115 miles an hour, caused its heaviest damage around Big Floyd Lake. Several people suffered minor injuries, but there were no fatalities. Cleanup is moving forward, although officials say repairs to homes and shorelines could take months. The county has declared a local state of emergency. And a new state-funded study is going to look into removing Minnesota's decades-long moratorium on new nuclear power plants. Minnesota Rural Energy Association Communications Director Joe Miller says nuclear energy would be a big help in achieving the state's goal of being carbon-free by 2040.
7: Some people will say, well, solar and wind with batteries, we can meet that demand. And the technology's just not there yet, so they're not a real generation source.
1: Sierra Club North Star Chapter Director Margaret Levin said this.
8: Nuclear power is incredibly costly, takes a very long time to bring online, and our best bet is to stay focused on truly clean energy, renewable energy that includes solar, wind, battery storage.
1: The results of the study are expected in time for the start of the next legislative session in January. That's news, and in sports, we have the Twins, who saw their four-game winning streak come to an end with a 5-2 loss to the Cleveland Guardians yesterday. The Twins will host the LA Angels tonight at 7:10. The St. Paul Saints lost 21-7 to the Iowa Cubs yesterday. Game 4 of their 6-game series is tonight at 7:08. In basketball, the Minnesota Lynx head coach Cheryl Reeve has been named coach for the All-Star game later this month in Chicago. And the Lynx will host the New York Liberty tomorrow noon at Target Center. In men's basketball, the Timberwolves won 105-92 against the New Orleans Pelicans, opening the preliminary round of the NBA Las Vegas Summer League. The Wolves play Denver tomorrow at 6:30. Here's a message, then I'm back with weather and more music.
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1: Tonight will be mostly clear with a low around 68 degrees. Tomorrow, sunny with a high near 90. It is currently 84 degrees. Partly cloudy, but mostly blue skies in the Twin Cities. 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I'm Yancey. Let's hear from Charlie Christian before the next traffic break.

0: Charlie Christian. This may be with the Benny Goodman Orchestra, but you'll have to tell me. I Found a New Baby is the name of this one. And now I'll bounce over to Mike Larson for First Alert Traffic.
1: Yes, in Maple Grove, this is westbound 610, just after the ramp to go to Maple Grove Parkway. We still have a couple vehicles on the right shoulder here, but all lanes are moving well. Same thing in New Hope, northbound 169, just before the 694 ramp. There's a couple vehicles on the right shoulder there as well. We've got a hood up looking to make some mechanical advantage there, but all lanes are moving well. The ramp is open. If you're ever in a car crash, MnDOT says stay calm. Keep safety first. Drive over to the right shoulder, call 911, and stay in your vehicle with your seatbelt on. It's drive time traffic on the 10s from Jazz 88, and we're live from MnDOT's RTMC.
0: Trivia is coming up in about 20 minutes. Until then, we'll hear from Eddie Allen and Push, his album Rhythm People. This is a tune called Between the Darkness and the Dawn. You're listening to Jazz 88.

0: Christy Daschle on that tune called Always Stay. Before that, Eddie Allen and Push, Between the Darkness and the Dawn. You're listening to The Afternoon Cruise. Chris Connor and Miles Davis coming up after traffic with Mike Larson.
1: Yes, we have some ongoing in Richfield and Bloomington tonight. I-494 is going to be reduced to one lane in both directions between Penn Avenue and Xerxes Avenue all night starting at 9 p.m. tonight. We've got the system's looking pretty good right now. We've got some congestion still through downtown Minneapolis, 35W coming in and leaving Minneapolis, showing congestion as well. And downtown St. Paul as well, the Highway 52 coming over the bridge into downtown, showing a lot of construction. And 35E coming in between the Cayuga and Lafayette. Larpenter, excuse me, we've got some construction on, or a lot of congestion on southbound 35E. MnDOT reminds you that summer is road construction season. Road crews depend on you to stay alert and to move over so that they can work safely. Eliminate all distractions while behind the wheel. It's drive time traffic on the 10s from Jazz 88, and we're live from MnDOT's RTMC.

0: Question. When someone refers to the A-pillar on the car, do you know what that is? It's the part that holds the roof to the rest of the vehicle. These pillars hold the windshield in place as well. Sometimes, when you pull up to an intersection, the pillar can create a blind spot that can hide a person who's walking. They can even hide another car. To avoid a crash, be sure to shift in your seat to see around it. MnDOT says doing so will keep everyone safe on the roads.
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0: from Sorcerer. This is Miles Davis's Prince of Darkness. And before this tune, Chris Connor with Day In, Day Out. You're listening to the Afternoon Cruise. Trivia is a go just after traffic with Mike Larson.
1: In Oakdale, this is northbound 94, just after the 494 exit. We've got a two-car crash on the left shoulder. There are two lanes open to the right, the a MnDOT truck. They're lending a hand. We also have a New Hope, northbound 169, just before the ramp to go to 94-694. Two-car crash on the right shoulder here, but all lanes are open and moving well at this point. It is drive time traffic on the 10s from Jazz 88, and we're live from MnDOT's TMC. Looking forward to some trivia.
0: Okay, all right. I have been trying to give folks an actually challenging question because all of our listeners are so smart. So this is a multi-choice one.
1: Okay.
0: So we got to pay attention.
1: All right.
0: Which of the following are not celebrated during the summertime? National Barbecue Month, National Blueberry Month, National Ice Cream Month, or National Watermelon Month? Which of those are not celebrated during the summertime?
1: All right, read those off again for me.
0: So we've got National Barbecue Month.
1: Uh-huh.
0: We've got National Blueberry Month.
1: Mm-hmm.
0: We've got National Ice Cream Month.
1: Oh,
0: and we've got National Watermelon Month. Which of those are not celebrated during the summertime?
1: Ooh, that's a good one. Okay.
0: One more time. Barbecue month, blueberry month, ice cream month, and watermelon month are all months.
1: Uh-huh.
0: Which of those are not celebrated during the summertime? That's what I want to know.
1: Okay.
0: Okay.
1: I will present this to the Brain Trust here.
0: Lovely. We'll talk soon.
1: You got it.
0: If you've got a guess, if you've got a gander, shoot me an email, studio@jazz88.fm. That's studio@jazz88.fm. I want to know, which month is not celebrated during the summer? Barbecue month, blueberry month, ice cream month, or watermelon month? We are going to hear one of my favorites from Donald Byrd's Street Lady to get your brain gears thinking. This tune is called Miss Kane. It's Jazz 88.

you've still got time to get your guesses and ganders in for today's trivia question. About a national month, which of the following are not celebrated during the summertime? Blueberry month, ice cream month, barbecue month, or watermelon month? Studio at jazz88.fm is the place to place your bets. Still got time. 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
2: You are listening to The Afternoon Cruise. We just heard from Donald Byrd, Miss Kane from his album Street Lady. That's one I've got on wax, and I'm all about it. Love that vibe. Feeling funky, feeling fresh, feeling free on this Friday. And we are close to answering today's trivia question, which was about a national month. Which of the following are not celebrated during the summertime? Is it blueberry month, ice cream month, watermelon month, or barbecue month? I'll pass it off to Mike Larson for a First Alert traffic update.
3: Yes, right now in Robbinsdale, this is southbound 100, right after the ramp coming off of 50th Street, and we've got a two-car crash on the right shoulder. There's a Trooper and a MnDOT first truck there as well. The rest of the system's looking pretty good right now. We are sort of into the teeth of the rush hour, but it's Friday, so a lot of people trying to get out of town and enjoy the weekend. It's drive time traffic on the 10s from Jazz 88, and we're live from MnDOT's RTMC.
2: Okay.
3: Yes.
2: So,
3: are you ready?
2: I think so. The question again is, which month does not occur during the summertime? Blueberry, ice cream, watermelon, or barbecue month?
3: Okay.
2: What's your guess?
3: Okay, well, I'm going to preface this by saying I enjoy all these things year round.
2: Exactly.
3: But the brain trust around here, we were evenly split that three people thought it was blueberry month, and three people thought it was ice cream month because they thought that was a trick question.
2: Okay, those are, yeah, I mean, right, exactly. You'd think,
3: yeah.
2: That's not correct. The answer, which of the following is not celebrated during the summer month? National Barbecue Month.
3: Of course.
2: Is not celebrated during the summer. That is technically in May. Blueberry, ice cream, and watermelon month are all technically in July. So we are technically experiencing that. However, according to the National Day Calendar, July is also National Grilling Month. So the question here is, what is the difference between barbecuing and grilling? That's the real question I should have asked.
3: Exactly. You know, and I think we also take into account, today is National French Fry Day.
2: Is it?
3: Yes, it is.
2: Oh, my goodness. There's so many national things that we should be paying attention to.
3: How do you get these designations? That's what I want to know.
2: Seriously. That's going to be the next trivia question. Well, thanks for playing. I hope enjoy some blueberry watermelon ice cream today.
3: Yes,
2: on a rib, maybe even. I don't know. That sounds like state fair food.
3: Absolutely.
2: All right. Talk soon.
3: Yep.
2: And I will shout out our participants. David, Marco, Bob, Bridget, Anila, and Mary, thanks for your participation. And I think a lot of y'all said that you all celebrate all of these things year round. All right, we're going to get into some music. We're going to hear from Ella Fitzgerald and Louis Armstrong, some Clifford Brown, and then a touch of the Baltimore Jazz Collective. This next one is for Jill, the Frim Fram Sauce.
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0: music from the Baltimore Jazz Collective. This tune is called Watermelon. Before that, Blueberry Hill from Clifford Brown. We started out with the Frim Fram Sauce with Ella Fitzgerald and Louis Armstrong. You're listening to The Afternoon Cruise. I'm your host, Yancey. I'll pass it off to Mike Larson for First Alert Traffic.
1: System's looking pretty good right now. We've got some ongoing construction happening. You can expect delays in both directions at South 35E and 7th Street due to some road construction through November. That's in St. Paul. And in Golden Valley, eastbound 394 is reduced to two lanes at Highway 100 for some road construction. That's through November, so through the rest of this summer. Road construction season is in full swing right now. MnDOT says the goal is to keep its work crews safe. They remind you it is vital that drivers stay focused, especially through the work zones. You know your week is not done until you're home on Friday afternoon having dinner with your family. It's drive time traffic on the 10s from Jazz 88, and we're live from MnDOT's RTMC.

And we will close out the 4 o'clock hour with a recent upload of mine. I don't think Mike got to hear this one yet. That means he didn't get to sing along. That means you might not have heard it. That means you might not have gotten to sing along. I'm encouraging you, if you're on the road, to crack a window, put your hand out there, do some jazz hands. If you're on your porch, do a little shimmy for me, something. I just want you to feel that summer breeze.

0: George Benson and Al Jarreau, y'all. Summer breeze, summer breeze. Breezing, it's breezing for me now that I've heard this song. I hope the summer is breezing for you. But I hope you're taking your time with it too. You've been listening to the Afternoon Cruise. I'm Yancey. We still got plenty of music for your evening. Sending you off into a beautiful weekend. Passing it off to Mike Larson for First Alert Traffic.
1: I knew that was Al Jarreau. I could pick that out in a second. Man, that's great. I'm still dancing. In St. Paul, this is eastbound 94, just underneath the 280 ramp. We've got a couple vehicles on the left shoulder at this point. There's a tow truck there with them as well. All lanes are open now. We had a couple lanes blocked for a little bit, but everything's moving smoothly through there now. This is in Minneapolis, westbound 94, just after the Dowling ramp. We have some debris that's kind of on the skip stripe between the two center lanes. There's a MnDOT first truck that is stopping right now, blocking the left two lanes and starting to pull that debris off to the left shoulder. So if you're coming up on that, move over to the right two lanes and give him some room so he can clean up these freeways for us. It's Drive Time Traffic on the 10s from Jazz 88, and we're live from MnDOT's RTMC.
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2: BBC News with Sue Montgomery. The Nigerian presidency says the security forces have rescued more than 25 schoolchildren and several teachers abducted by gunmen in Oyo State in May. The president's spokesman shared images online of some of the pupils who were taken from three schools. Makwachi Okafor reports from Lagos.
3: Nigeria's presidency says no ransom was paid and no prisoner exchange took place during the rescue of the abducted Oyo school children. It said eight suspected kidnappers were arrested during the operation and remain in custody. The presidency said President Bola Tinubu regretted the pain and distress experienced by the children, their teachers, their families and the wider country since the abduction. Nigeria is facing a rise in mass kidnappings targeting schools, places of worship and communities, with security remaining a major concern ahead of the elections next year.
2: New data shows deforestation in the Brazilian Amazon fell to its lowest level in a decade in the first half of this year. Our global affairs reporter Mimi Swaby reports.
4: According to Brazil's National Institute for Space Research, nearly 1,300 square kilometres of rainforest was destroyed between January and June. That's down more than a third compared with the same period last year. President Luiz Inácio Lula da Silva, who is seeking re-election in October, has promised to eradicate illegal deforestation by 2030. Deforestation spiked under his predecessor Jair Bolsonaro, peaking in 2022. Mr. Lula da Silva's main presidential rival is Mr. Bolsonaro's son, Flavio Bolsonaro. He has pushed for increased land development and mining.
2: British police have arrested a man on suspicion of murdering the former government minister and TV personality Anne Widdecombe. Officers say they found the 78-year-old's body at her home in southwest England on Thursday. A 26-year-old man is in custody. The emergency services in southern Spain say they're fighting a terrible and very complex fire, which is spreading very fast. It's killed at least 12 people, with 23 still unaccounted for. Guy Hedgeco reports.
5: This is already the worst fire the Andalusia region has ever seen in terms of human loss. There are fears the number of dead will rise. The bodies of four of the victims were found in a car. The authorities said they believe they were British because the steering wheel was on the right-hand side. Eight other people who are known to have died had tried to escape the flames on foot. Investigators have inspected a collapsed power cable, which was initially blamed for starting the blaze, but local technicians have said electricity was not running through it.
2: World news from the BBC.
0: From the Jazz 88 newsroom, President Trump is not expected to veto the landmark housing bill passed by Congress last month, a U.S. official told CBS News, which would allow it to become law without his signature.
4: The 21st Century Road to Housing Act is the most comprehensive housing legislation in decades, aiming to increase housing supply and bring down costs, including by limiting institutional investors from purchasing some single-family homes. If a bill sent to the president's desk is not signed within 10 days, it automatically becomes law so long as Congress remains in session. On Friday morning, the president said he wouldn't sign the bill, though he hasn't said publicly whether he would veto the legislation. The president has fumed over the Senate's failure to pass the Save America Act and demanded that Congress pass that law before anything else. Minnesota Democratic Congresswoman Angie Craig is asking Republicans in the federal government to reflect on whether President Donald Trump is fit to run the United States. She says the president is all over the place.
6: It's time for my Republican colleagues to be honest with the American people. The president seems very confused about, you know, who world leaders are. He seems very confused about every everyday item he's making a decision on. I think it's time for them to wake up and really say, is he up to running the country?
4: Craig called those that surround the president, quote, dangerously inept, end quote. Craig says she was also one of the first Democrats to ask former President Joe Biden to step down in the 2024 presidential election. In other regional news, canine brucellosis, a bacterial disease that can spread among dogs and in rare cases to people, is proving difficult to control because it can be transmitted from one generation of dogs to the next. Dr. Steve Cavisto with the State Board of Animal Health explains.
7: So just through the process of reproduction, reproductive fluids, birthing, the puppies would get it from an infected mom. And then if they went on to have their own litters of pups down the road, they can continue to spread the bacteria to the next generation.
4: Cavisto says infected dogs may not show symptoms for years, making the disease difficult to detect without testing. There are several active brucellosis cases in Minnesota, and each one connects to imported dogs, many of which originated from the same geographic area in South Dakota. That's news, and in sports, we have the Twins, who host the Los Angeles Angels tonight, starting a three-game weekend series at 7:10 p.m. In minor league baseball, the St. Paul Saints lost 21-7 against the Iowa Cubs. Game four of their six-game series starts tonight at 7:08 p.m. The Minnesota Lynx basketball team will play the New York Liberty tomorrow at noon at Target Center, and Lynx head coach Cheryl Reeve has been named a coach for the All-Star game later this month in Chicago. In men's basketball, the Timberwolves won 105-92 over the New Orleans Pelicans. This is the preliminary round of the NBA Las Vegas Summer League. They'll play Denver tomorrow at 6:30 p.m. Here's a message, then I'm back with weather and more music.
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4: And tonight will be mostly clear. With a low around 68 degrees. Tomorrow, sunny with a high near 90. It's currently fair weather, 85 degrees, blue skies, a few clouds. And you're listening to The Afternoon Cruise. I am your host, Yancey. Let's hear from Milt Jackson before the next traffic break.

0: Milt Jackson and Thelonious Monk with Mysterioso. It's the afternoon cruise. I'm Yancey, and I'm here with Mike Larson, who's got traffic.
1: We're looking really good on the system right now. We are wide open at this point. We're looking at 394 at 7th Street in Minneapolis. This is just underneath the bridge there. We've got a vehicle on the right shoulder. There's a MnDOT First truck lending a hand here. And this is in Robbinsdale, southbound 169 at 63rd Avenue. We've got a crash on the right shoulder. There's a MnDOT First truck lending a hand there as well. Beautiful day, coming into a beautiful weekend, so everyone take your time and get home. Everyone's going to get home safe. It's Drive Time Traffic on the 10s from Jazz 88, and we're live from MnDOT's RTMC.
0: Let's get into some Cousin Cedar. That's Cedar Walton from his album Third Set. This tune is called Bolivia.

0: a tune called Bolivia from Cedar Walton, Bob Berg on sax, Sam Jones on bass, and Billy Higgins on the drums. You're listening to The Afternoon Cruise. I'm Yancey here with Mike Larson, who's got traffic.
1: Yes, we have some. We have a closure this weekend in Eagan and in Bloomington. Northbound Highway 77 is closed for some construction between 35W and 494. That's all weekend. We've got also in downtown Minneapolis right now. This is eastbound 394 at 7th Street. A vehicle on the right shoulder being helped with by a MnDOT First truck. It is drive time traffic on the 10s from Jazz 88. We're live from MnDOT's RTMC.
0: Coming up, music from Vanessa Rubin and Marion McPartland. I also want to give some attention to some information that has just come my way. Shout out to David. The difference between grilling and barbecuing relates to how the heat is applied. In grilling, the heat is high and applied directly, often including flames. With barbecue, the heat is indirect and lower, often including smoke. Thank you for that, David. I am much more informed. Whether you're grilling or barbecuing this weekend, I hope whatever you're making tastes good. In fact, this next tune has some sentiments for the weekend. In fact, the next tune is called Weekend by Vanessa Rubin.

0: Marion McPartland playing the Benny Carter songbook. This is Summer Serenade. And before that, Vanessa Rubin threw us back into the frosty depths of December with a tune called Weekend, talking about some ski trails and toboggans. I don't want to think about that right now. Although it does help to think about it on extremely hot days. What would you say, Mike? Right?
1: We all dream absolutely.
0: About a snowstorm.
1: Imagine the snow and the cool, and it kind of cools you down a little bit. You know, it's all in the brain, okay? It's all right there.
0: Mm-hmm. Well, what's going on the roads?
1: Well, on the roads right now, we have in Bloomington, westbound 494. This is just after 35W. We've got a two-car crash, and it's blocking the left lane here. There's a MnDOT first truck, so there's three lanes open to the right through here. Maple Grove. This is westbound 94. Just at the 494 split, a two-car crash on the right shoulder. We have pedestrians out of their vehicles, but all lanes are open here. And up in Shakopee, this is southbound 169 at Canterbury Road. We've got a couple vehicles and some flashing lights, a fire truck here, blocking the right lane and the right shoulder for a multi-car crash here. Single-file traffic getting by on the left side. Sunset's coming at 9 p.m. this evening. We're live from the RTMC. We are Jazz 88 Traffic.
0: We will be hearing from Terrence Blanchard after a few messages. So sit tight, stay tuned, and keep it locked to 88.5. 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
6: 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Guests include percussionist Lenny Castro and Robert Sput Seawright, keyboardist Roger Smith, Tommy Barbarella, Jason Peterson Dallaire, and more. 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

0: music from Terrence Blanchard, featuring Donald Ramsey on the bass, Oscar Seton on drums, Charles Altura on guitar, and Fabian Almazan on piano. This tune, Confident Selflessness, from the 2015 tape, Breathless. And this is Terrence Blanchard's band, actually, the E Collective. So, you heard it here on the Afternoon Cruise. I am your host, Yancey, accompanied by none other than Mike Larson with First Alert Traffic.
1: Yes, in Minneapolis, we're looking at northbound 35W, just at 31st Street. We've got a couple vehicles on the right shoulder with a lot of flashing lights here. An ambulance, a fire truck, and a tow truck here starting to show up. Three lanes open to the left. In Woodbury, this is northbound 61, just at the lower Afton Road exit. We had a single car crash that was taking up the left lane. A couple troopers are there now. They've moved that vehicle over to the left shoulder, so both lanes are open. In Shakopee, southbound 169 at Canterbury Road, the right lane and the right shoulder are partially blocked here by a multi-car crash just before the ramp coming off of Canterbury Road. And in Bloomington, westbound 494, just after 35W, we've got a two-car crash on the left shoulder. One vehicle is being loaded onto a tow truck as we speak right now. Three lanes open to the right. It's Drive Time Traffic on the 10s from Jazz 88, and we're live from MnDOT's RTMC.
0: We are going to get into some jazz-influenced, jazz-inspired, jazz-expansive from Ezra Collective, but first, June Aida, trumpeter, who's got a recent release entitled Bellflower. We are going to hear a rendition of a remix. You'll recognize it when you hear it, but on this album, it's entitled The Final View.

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0: from the 2020 Blue Note Reimagined compilation, The Ezra Collective, with a take on Footprints. Before that, we heard from Jun Aida, trumpeter, composer, and he played a rendition of a remix called The Final View, which sampled a love theme from Spartacus, Yusuf Latif. You're hearing it all here on the Afternoon Cruise, and my, how the time has gone by. Time flies when you're having fun on a Friday, when you're feeling funky, fresh, and free on a Friday. Am I right? I'll pass it off now to Mike Larson for First Alert Traffic.
1: You're absolutely right, indeed. In Minneapolis, northbound 35W at 31st Street, we still have a tow truck on the right shoulder pushing, loading up the motorcycle that was involved with this. All lanes are open to the left. In Woodbury, northbound 61 at Lower Afton Road, we've got the left shoulder taken up by the single car crash. There's a trooper and

0: 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It is drive time traffic on the 10s from Jazz 88. 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
1: So I have the pleasure of owning this album, Sweet as Broken Dates, Lost Somali Tapes from the Horn of Africa, exploring the history of Somali music and particularly the ways it intersects with jazz and soul. This is a really cool album. It's got lots of history in it. The disc jacket is so beautiful, and it's like its own little book with all this history. And I'm going to play, I think, one of the most popular songs from this tape. It's called Gorof Elixir from the Durdur Band featuring Sahra Dawo. You're going to hear that, and then a special surprise that you'll have to stay tuned to hear. So let's check it out. 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

hearing the sounds of Gorof, or Elixir, from the Durdur band, featuring, who is this? Sahra Dawo. Just a little bit from the liner notes. The Durdur band started in 1981 from a group of high school students who completed high school and got into the arts. This is from the founder of the Durdur band, Abdi Nur Dalgir. The idea was to globalize our cultural music. We were just trying to reach a wide audience. We were trying to address the music that we were listening to, music that the rest of the world was listening to. Michael Jackson, Lionel Richie, those were the ones that captured our attention. They were producing their own albums in their own studio, selling them well. And now you're hearing it here on the Afternoon Cruise. This is an old Somali love song that they modernized. It's a love story. And again, you heard it here. It's the Afternoon Cruise. This is what I'm talking about when I'm talking about that equatorial sound when it's hot out. We're going to keep this vibe going with some music from Kokoroko. This is a tune called We Give Thanks.

0: Coco Roco with a tune called We Give Thanks. I give thanks. Giving thanks for the sun, for water, for the earth, all the things. I'll pass it off now to Mike Larson for First Alert Traffic.
1: This is in Brooklyn Park, southbound 169 at 114th Avenue. We've got a vehicle on the right shoulder being put onto a tow truck. Both lanes are open to the left. In Fridley, this is westbound 694, just coming up on Main Street. We've got two cars on the right shoulder here. But again, all lanes are open and moving well, pretty well through here. 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We're live from MnDOT's RTMC. 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
2: BBC News with Sue Montgomery. The Nigerian presidency says the security forces have rescued more than 25 school children and several teachers abducted by gunmen in Oyo State in May. The government shared images online of some of the pupils who were taken. Makwachi Okafor is in Lagos.
3: We do know that leading up to this, there's been quite limited conversation around how they've been released. Earlier this week, the defense minister did talk about efforts to see that these kids were released. I don't think it was a case of a ransom payment, at least from what the presidency is saying. The statement from the presidency talked about seven people who were part of the kidnappers were also captured and now they're in custody. It seemed like it was more of a military operation than a case of ransom payment.
2: New data shows deforestation in the Brazilian Amazon fell to its lowest level in a decade in the first half of this year. According to the National Institute for Space Research, nearly 1,300 square kilometers of rainforest was destroyed, an area nearly double the size of New York City. That's down more than a third compared with the same period last year. Apple is suing OpenAI for allegedly stealing trade secrets. The iPhone maker says former staff misappropriated confidential information to help the owners of ChatGPT. Lily Jamali reports from San Francisco.
4: Apple says its former employees took its confidential company information to OpenAI as part of the artificial intelligence giant's push into consumer AI devices. Former Apple executive Tang Tan is named in the suit, with Apple alleging he directed the iPhone maker's employees to bring actual parts from Apple to job interviews at OpenAI. A spokesperson for OpenAI told the BBC, quote, "We have no interest in other companies' trade secrets."
2: British police have arrested a man on suspicion of murdering the former government minister and TV personality Anne Widdecombe. Officers say they found the 78-year-old's body at her home in southwest England on Thursday. Helena Wilkinson reports.
5: Police confirmed that a 26-year-old white British man had been arrested and remained in custody. He was detained a short drive away from Miss Widdecombe's home. The incident isn't being treated as terrorism. Officers also said there was no information to suggest the killing was politically motivated and that it was too early to comment on whether the suspect was known to the former MP.
2: At the Football World Cup, Spain are through to the semi-final for only the second time in their history after beating Belgium 2-1. Mikel Merino scored a late winner in the 88th minute. BBC News.
0: From the Jazz 88 newsroom. Three men inside a van who witnessed the killing of the driver by an immigration officer in Houston said the Mexican man was shot through a passenger window and that the officer was never threatened, a lawyer who has spoken with them today said. Lorenzo Salgado Araujo was a 52-year-old home builder who was shot and killed as he was driving his crew to a construction site. His family said he had lived in the U.S. for more than 35 years, had no criminal record, and was close to finishing the long process of obtaining legal status when he was killed. The Department of Homeland Security, which oversees ICE, has released no evidence to support the officer's story that Lorenzo Salgado Araujo ignored their commands and rammed into an ICE vehicle with his van, or that the officer fired in self-defense. The shooting Tuesday has revived critical voices deriding the Trump administration's immigration crackdown and how ICE operates. Immigration arrests around the country recently surged to 10,000 over a five-day period, fueled in part by massive congressional funding. In regional news, 4 years after the Supreme Court struck down Roe v. Wade, a Minnesota congresswoman is introducing legislation to ensure OBGYNs across the country can access life-saving medical training. MNN's John Anderson has more.
6: Congresswoman Kelly Morrison, who herself has been an OBGYN for more than 20 years, announced Thursday the Safe Training for OBGYNs Act. The bill would make sure that all OBGYN residents would be able to learn life-saving skills needed to manage miscarriages, ectopic pregnancies, and abortions. Morrison says the bill is needed because 1 in 3 women in the U.S. now live under an abortion ban, and these bans are worsening doctor shortages, maternal mortality, and infant mortality across the country. Morrison's bill would provide funding to keep these programs operating. John Anderson for MNN.
0: And firefighters are working to contain 16 active wildfires in Minnesota's Superior National Forest, including 4 inside the Boundary Waters Canoe Area Wilderness. Most of the fires remain small, with the largest reported at just over 2 acres. Officials say lightning sparked at least some of the blazes. Additional firefighting resources have been requested, but availability is limited because of wildfire activity across the country. The public is being urged to avoid affected areas and keep drones away from firefighting operations. Campfires are also banned throughout the popular wilderness area, effective Saturday, July 11th. In addition to banning campfires, the Forest Service is prohibiting the use of stoves or grills fueled by charcoal or any type of wood in the Boundary Waters. Campers are allowed to use gas or propane cook stoves. That's news. And in sports, we have the Twins, who lost 5-2 against the Cleveland Guardians yesterday. The Twins will play the Los Angeles Angels tonight at 7:10. In minor league baseball, the St. Paul Saints continue on in game 4 of their 6-game series against the Iowa Cubs tonight at 7:08. In basketball, the Lynx will play the New York Liberty tomorrow at noon at Target Center. And in men's basketball, the Timberwolves are in the midst of the preliminary round of the NBA Las Vegas Summer League. The Wolves play Denver tomorrow at 6:30 p.m. Here's a message, then I'm back with weather and more music.
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0: And a forecast for the rest of the evening: mostly clear skies with a low around 68 degrees. Tomorrow will be sunny with a high near 90. You are listening to the Afternoon Cruise. We are about to lock in on some bass clarinet vibes the next 2 cuts. First up, Alpha Mist with Durson Cafe.

Alpha Mist on the keys with Samuel Rapley on the bass clarinet here. You're listening to The Afternoon Cruise. I'm Yancey here with Mike Larson, who's got traffic. It's time, Mike. We've got traffic. Hello, hello. All right, all is well. Let's keep the bass clarinet vibes going. We're back at the Keystone Corner of Baltimore with Brent Burkhead. This tune is called Moonlit Waters.

Our delightful desires were not designed for distance. 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

0: music from Nicole Yvette featuring Jay Ivey and Keon Harold. Come Close from her most recent release, Say Yes. Before that, Brent Burkhead on the bass clarinet with Moonlight Waters live at the Keystone Corner of Baltimore. You're listening to The Afternoon Cruise. I'm Yancy, feeling fresh, feeling free, feeling funky, feeling fabulous. I hope you are too on this Friday. I'll pass it off to Mike Larson for First Alert Traffic.
1: Yes, this is up in Little Canada, northbound 35E, right where 35E splits into 694 up here at Little Canada Road. We've got a vehicle on the left shoulder, a couple vehicles on the left shoulder, but both lanes to the right are open. In Mendota, westbound 62, the Mendota Bridge is blocked right now. The westbound lanes, we have a police action on the bridge that's taking precedence. So if you're heading westbound on 62 at the bridge, you will be diverted off onto Highway 5 in St. Paul. And in downtown Minneapolis, this is eastbound 94. Just coming out of the tunnel, we've got a vehicle on the right shoulder here as well. If it's happening on the freeways, you're going to hear about it here first. 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
2: NEA Jazz Master Annie Ross had a very unusual childhood. She came to the United States from Scotland at age 4 and was raised in Hollywood by an aunt, a noted musical actress named Ella Logan.
3: My aunt was a great party giver, so she would have huge parties, everybody would sing and play. And I got to know musicians. I met Duke when I was about 13, and Roy Eldridge. And so when the guys would come over to see my aunt, they were amazed that I would know as much as I did.

0: This jazz moment with vocalist Annie Ross was created by the National Endowment for the Arts.
1: I'm Phil Griffin. My wife Ellen and I live in Plymouth, Minnesota. We had a 2007 Saab 97X, kind of a rare car, and we loved it. 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The process couldn't have been easier. In fact, they went the extra mile.
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0: You're listening to the Clayton brothers, John and Jeff Clayton, with a tune called Friday Struttin'. Gerald Clayton, also on piano, with Wycliffe Gordon on trombone, Terrell Stafford on trumpet, Stephon Harris on vibes. This is from an album called The Gathering. And you're hearing it on the Afternoon Cruise. I am your host, Yancey, passing it off to Mike Larson for First Alert Traffic.
1: Yes, we're looking in St. Paul now. This is southbound 35E, right at Jefferson Avenue. We've got a vehicle on the left shoulder with a MnDOT First truck there. All lanes are open. Also in St. Paul, this is westbound 94, right at Groveland Avenue. And we've got a vehicle on the right shoulder here as well, but all lanes are open to the left on 94 there. Mendota, westbound 62, the Mendota Bridge is reopened at this point, but we still have single-file traffic about halfway through that bridge on the left side to get through there. But the bridge is reopened at this point. And in Little Canada, northbound 35E where 35E splits into 694 at Little Canada Road, we've got still some action on the left shoulder here with tow trucks here starting to take vehicles away. We had a two-car crash there, but the left shoulder is blocked at this point. Both lanes are open to the right. Sunset's coming at 9 p.m. tonight. You can hear the latest road report on demand with One Touch at jazz88.fm. 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We are Jazz 88 Traffic.
2: Funk Friday returns to the Dakota this month. 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Guests include percussionist Lenny Castro and Robert Sput Seawright, keyboardist Roger Smith, Tommy Barbarella, Jason Peterson Dallaire, and more. 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

0: Betty Carter from her 1988 album, Look What I Got. That was The Good Life, featuring Benny Green on piano, Michael Bowie on the double bass, Lewis Nash on drums, and you heard it here on The Afternoon Cruise. We are moving and grooving. Time flies when you're having fun, especially on a funky, fabulous Friday. Coming up, another favorite of mine from Michelle Indeguacello's Omnicord Reel book. You've probably heard this one before, but it's a great groove. Whether if you're driving or chilling, wherever you are cruising on Jazz 88. And it's Friday, which means we bridge to the blues at 7 p.m. We've also got Smokestack Lightning, Blues Before Sunrise, leading us into the weekend here on Jazz 88 with Bluegrass Saturday Morning, Shamrock Shore, Good Acoustics, American Roots, all the things you love. I'll pass it off now to Mike Larson for First Alert Traffic.
1: Yes, we're still looking at Little Canada, northbound 35E, where it turns into 694 and 10 up there where it splits. We have a multi-car crash on the left shoulder being put onto tow trucks as we speak right now, but all lanes are open, but moving slowly through here. There's a lot of flashing lights through here at this point still. In Mendota, westbound 62, the Mendota Bridge is reopened at this point, but it's moving very slowly because it still reduces down to single file right in the middle of the bridge while they get through this. So this is going to take a while still. This is moving slowly, but both lanes and the bridge are open again at this point. If it's happening on the freeways, you're going to hear about it here first. 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

0: ASR from Michelle and Degiocello's Omnicord Real Book that features Jeff Parker on that tune. And it's one of my faves. That's a Grammy Award winning album. The first Grammy Award for Michelle and Degiocello's solo work, which I find odd, but here we are enjoying it. And coming up, we will close out tonight's cruise with Bobby Humphrey and Smokey Robinson. I've been having fun. I've been feeling fresh and free on this Friday. And I hope you are too. Gearing up for another weekend. So, Jazz 88's got you covered with music throughout. I've got a message, then we'll break for traffic with Mike Larson, so stay tuned.
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0: And it is time for traffic now with Mike Larson.
2: Yes, indeed. The system's looking very good right now. We've cleared out a lot of things. The Mendota Bridge is running smooth and everything's cleared up there. Sunset's coming at 9 p.m. this evening. MnDOT says the summer months are the deadliest months on the roads. A majority of those killed last year involved speeding and or alcohol. We'd like to encourage you to make good choices to increase your odds of staying alive. It's Drive Time Traffic on the 10s from Jazz 88, and we're live from MnDOT's RTMC.

0: Indeed, I do. I love when we cruise together. You heard from Smokey Robinson on this tune today. Usually I play D'Angelo's version, but I took it back a little bit. Now we're hearing Smokey on our way out. Before that, Harlem River Drive from Bobby Humphrey. Whether you're driving or doodling, twiddling your thumbs, laid out on the deck, getting ready for your weekend, I hope you have a safe and restful and exciting evening. I think it's possible to have an exciting and restful evening. So yeah, I hope that that's you tonight. Be safe, be well, be hydrated, wear sun protection. Look out for your folks. Look out for your people. Look out for one another. That's all I got to say. I'm out. It's been Yancey for the afternoon cruise. Passing it off to Mike Larson for a final traffic update.
1: Yes, the Twins are hosting the Angels this weekend. That game's going to start in about 10 minutes, but the outflow traffic will be about 9:30 p.m. this evening. And we have a closure this weekend in Eagan and in Bloomington. Northbound 77 is closed between I-35E and I-494 for some construction. Follow the MnDOT detours. This is happening all weekend starting at 9 p.m. tonight. This evening, Jazz 88 will bring you information on road closures and event congestion through 11 p.m. I'm Michael Larson, reporting for Jazz 88 Traffic.
0: Always a pleasure, Mike. Have a great weekend.
1: You as well, Yancey.